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0: 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Yes, sir. I say, yeah, baby, you know, you bet me the atua to us.
2: Papa, for number two, ja. If you be perso boya, be perso boya, could you be added to
0: you?
2: The general perceptive flew over me.
0: Sir, open so boy, you may dear, a radi be first wish now, ye wo, a boa for bibra or more tire chief for so many years. 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
1: nyame o Yami Adomswa, a yes impossible, a furubutu, and also a lieutenant general. Whenever Papa could see a share, children might be Pia come up a wove rubutu. Papa for first, now Miss Mefa second service. Tina, I see Jatanano. And I am Adoma, a Tuesday, sending a mini opinion in a canoe. Ye shame. I was St. Paul's Wednesday, so a year restoration up. But more the answer, do home a bedroom not Friday, so the one man, wow,
2: intercessory
1: time. No Wednesday near 6 p.m. Now, yacha 7:45. Now, yet, yeah, now, any dear Monsieur Tuesday, you see 5:45 a.m. and upper, yacha is 7. Then, you see a beer and intercessory. Prayers, no, so I hear bore any deliverance section. Yes, I hear counseling session. You know, I come a Friday, yes, I say 9 o'clock, 12 p.m. Now, yeah, dear Barry, a year you met you know, a Reverend Father Nana Kwesi Kese and Reverend Jabbing, and I'm Yamis, so I would Tim and King. I'm brandy at the anti so a jet here to up. Now, me patch on Shannon, so installation at Kessiemi and Sunday War, then let the Amekami, you know. The Dikan Eye Gaka installation. Name Adoma Gaka, a young Lekanyina, Sofu Kunina, a basin post, Nyambua next week, Sunday, a wobe butu butu. 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painting or painting the basso the next station. I electrical ni be bia, but the next one is outreach now. And anani a coho so they be every Saturday be a co information center boy and wonder. They say last one mummy in every name say outreach program no. And basso ye be ye na sorry no, ye de see hon. Na ye guswaso a bompire senya me ebe maye ubia ye ye de ni sin is to say ye be ya na or boa no a shrama, and ya mean shramunina. Amen.
2: Okay. 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The okasa ye no ye Reverend Father Henry Pamford. 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
0: powerful church
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2: 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Also, yet, Yam. Now, Papa, are you from a bus on one? Danilo Boko
1: 17 a bread womb. Little Amatome born 17 the bread one more per fans to do. Shas young,
2: I did be all yeah. Send in a
1: warm pet warm, yeah.
2: That was so Oba Ninsa also what step no wood to. So on to the book, Danny, a radish now, it is a very book. I do my very announcement. Now, give me the chat to Reverend Father Moses.
1: Father Moses.
2: It's a good one. Yaduma next week or nona or beba. So for no bow, I ain't church. Yankopo Yadum when you're 50 years. And I am a friend as of the Dino Monsoon when you're 16 years. Or can you now boom Eddie? ifiada ebosumi da etoso edunsia ewo Saint Cyprian's Cathedral ewo Jubilee Park one opposite nti woto ne safra tifu nyina sey nyina ma beta nechi asofu ni nyina nkota nechi mari nyefe time no ye 7:30 a.m. pepepe na ya shase anopa nti bra enche na wapon akwakwa ye wajima nyami nshira obibia mpacho miso mi number ye
0: 0244-299-5333
2: boss KCB also a Canada KCB, Reverend Father Kenneth Collins Bonsu also Jacopo Israel Michia SSPP phone you know I'm watching oh boy
1: Miss Michia no Mary Bianca Samma Mio Bianca Obichia Masama Open you Mary Yame Israel Mame Frank Israel Ngu and Mwasi aha
2: I had a deep with you, AC. 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
1: Wa Asisa.

week, my God, Jehovah is putting my name and picture in the mind of my destiny helpers in the name of Jesus. Legosha, yes, yes, I prophesy, yay, that this week you are remembered for good. Jehovah, Yagosha, I prophesy that this week you are stepping into Legosha, Jehovah, Jehovah, Badosha, unexpected breakthroughs. Jehovah, Jadosha, ayayaya, somebody is stepping into unexpected phone calls, emails, letters, Legosha, and messages of favor. My God, Shagosha, somebody prophesy that this week, Legosha, Ayadosha, I am stepping into unexpected Legosha phone calls, Egosha, emails, letters, Legosha, Legadosha, and messages of favor in the name of Jesus. Declare, send a watch, now watch, Jegosha, Fuku bina weni nakra, and your baby weni dano, and your baby weni dano, and yet the ocean is overflown. 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Manosha, Gadaga, Badada, Shegosha, Jadaya, Gadosha, Ubeko Embazio, Okojo Visano, Shegosha, Jada, baby, ya pamu ebino, oh, ya bejua tumoho, Sanochi, Shegosha, Legosha, Legadosha, I see you walking into rooms, Igosha, Jadosha, and opportunities, Legosha, you did not apply for. Yege, Jadada, Shadosh, Legosha, Ayayaya, Badosha, Legosha, Laza, Shekedosh, Rabababosh, Shalaba. My God, your strength is renewed like the eagles. You shall run and not grow weary. Shekedosha, prophetically, I speak life, I speak health, I speak vitality into your

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You are peaceful. You are calm. You are guarded against fear, worry, and anxiety this week. 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There is an anointing of ease on your life. What used to be a struggle in your life, is now effortless. I am remembering Eddie Amao. Radina Kumu is Shawubi, El Nadia, dear Musada Ochi, Sayan Shawin, and Iodiana Ochi, She Gado Shala, Radina Kumu is Shawon Sano Ejumasu, Na Adibia Odon Sakan and Ochi, a baby breed, Legosha, Gadosha. I prophesy that the works of your hands are blessed, and whatever you touch multiplies in the name of Jesus. I prophesy to somebody right now that you will not borrow to survive. Jekosha, after now, you are a lender. Shagada, Shagosha, Shadaga,

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Legosha. 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Igedeko. 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God is dispatching Legosha warriors, angels, to guard you as you go out and as you come in this week. Manosha. Shada. Bada. Shada. Gada. You shall dwell under the shadow of the Almighty throughout this week. In the name of Jesus Christ of Nazareth, the name above every other name, so shall it be. So shall it be. Yes, we receive it. God bless you, precious one. I love you so much. It's time for Daily Meal. I'll be back in a jiffy.

0: with the living word of God. 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

0: Daily Meal. Let's go to Psalm 57. Psalm 57, the verse number 2. Psalm 57, verse 2.
1: People write connections at the right time.
0: I'll cry unto God Most High, unto God that performed all things for me. I'll cry unto God Most High, unto God that performed all things for me. This is powerful.
1: Everything is falling into place.
0: I will cry unto God Most High, unto God that performed all things.

We serve a God that performed all things. Our God is a God of divine performance. My steps are all. Your God is able to perfect, complete, and perform everything concerning your life. My purpose is connected. No confusion, no distraction. We serve a God who is a performer. Our God is a performer. He's a doer. He's a worker. He's our God who perfects, completes, and performs everything concerning our lives. Supernatural. In the cave, David prayed to the Most High, that God who performed all things. Child of God, mano shaliso sabrada, gado shaliso. No matter what you go through in life, you need to know that you have a God who is able to perfect all that concerns you. Supernatural. You may be in a cave situation right now. You may be in a place of isolation right now. You may be in a place of restriction, a place of obstacles, a place of heavy trials. But I want to assure you that that is not the end. Perfect way, right people, right connections. You come out if you can cry out to the Most High, that God that performed all things.

your cave situation is a laboratory for divine performance. I am walking in your will. Listen, God is ever ready. He's ever ready. God is ever ready to perfect what concerns you. But child of God, you need to know how to position yourself for God to perform in your life. My steps are ordered, my path is directed, my seat. My God, Mando Shalase, Jigosha Badosa. Yes, Munyan Kupua, Unyamia would to me. Distraction, Holy Spirit. A shaye, a war yen, a dinya demo. Or so soon, Nina, would to me man a pedia bemia de MIA. Senyan Kupuina, yes, some no, Winyan Kupua, or ye na pedia, and wedgema a war yen brim, or man a butaye a womayeno, it to me de a bem a de MIA. Will ye be biae de MIA? When you read Psalm 57, verse 2 from the New American Standard Bible, it says that I will cry to God Most High, to God who accomplishes all things for me. I will cry to God Most High, to God who accomplishes all things for me. This is powerful. God can accomplish everything for you. And you assume your coupon would to me be a may, would to me be a bum yet a may. Then, so I'll see you, Hunu, I'll see you, Hunu, a quire ye befaso, na saying your coupon, or bit mama be a bum a head, am I? My can't say, Mrs. Yanja Grania Bompire, my can't say, Mrs. Yah. Se edu baby a na asye shebon shebim asye shamne bim medical card says Psalm 57. So we read this Psalm 57 and who say sa ebrewe ye bra na David na wadwane free Saul anim na o hwehwe ne kra o bon ne kra ho ban na wakohye bon shem. 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

0: already. 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I will cry unto God. 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And until now, Pesso will bomb pile. Besso bought empire. This in say, Gado shall lasso sabrada. We were ni free woo so. Eco see young coupon de bay, esso. Send young coupon na or no ni acquaintance, dear. Send young coupon na would to me a it to me be amauno. When he had the equisine, so this is why we pray. And Nana McCartney said, so I'm on pyre, a ya hand tie. I just said, we rely on yourself. You know, you're born pyre. Now, what you do in your coupon room? I just say, you dear, what to your mess? You name saying, I'm in the bitch, my boy. You're into me, my own. So you need to pray. You need to pray. Child of God, you need to do what? Pray. Pray. Pray. Pray. All right, the next one. Acknowledge God as the Most High.
1: Perfect way. Right people, right people.
0: Acknowledge God as what? The Most High. The Most High.
1: Close every door.
0: I will cry unto God. Open. Most High. I will cry to who? God Most High. God Most High. This is recognizing the sovereignty of God.
1: Everything is falling into play.
0: You need to know God as El Elyon. El Elyon, the supreme ruler who sits above your crisis, your enemies, your limitations, etc.
1: Divine connections by your
0: head. When you recognize God as the ruler who sits above your challenges, your problems will shrink. It's David the Bombire. Was see me souffre the Most High, the Most High. And my child said that word, you know, the Hebrew word, you know, and if an El Elyon, El Elyon, the supreme being. When you coupon, or no, or two hounds, or bro hounds, or bro acquaintances, or bro a town for so. Into the another video can say, Michel Bonchemudia, Nansu, Munyan coupon be our bros, our highway so. Now send your coupon and miss you my day, my channel. 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You win your coupon, you see your coupon or so. You nyan coupon or the or so. You soon yamia or so. We serve the Most High God. That God. Who sits above our crisis, that God who is above our crisis, that God who is above our enemies, our limitations. This is the God that we worship. Now, emredudu ayi bitime hu ne sa no ye ha no ebe moa etoda ne ye ha na ye kese, because ye hu o ha no kese asin yankopo na ye som no. That is our issue.
1: Supernatural.
0: And how do you can see my no? 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

0: 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So Beso Hau Moa, Biwanine Unyan Coupon Cassia. See God as the most high. My God, this is amazing. This is amazing. We have to pray. Oh God, oh God. I'll see one pie in me, baby. Yeah, I trust you. My purpose is connect. You must be born again now. Come to Jesus now. Come to Jesus now. Be born again now. You need Jesus in your life. Life without Jesus is no life. Abraba ye ba Yesu nimno. 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Enu ami hu abranchi bi na mani age because me nini shia o baby. Me nini shia baby na me kan yakopa sem tia wa de chiro. And I'm a chain in a coupon for you, crying. And I'm here, or taco, will be Jim. God bless you. So, we used to tea a mania mene, wa brabo besisa. Media dance a chain, no, wa mass recico, beside your or taco, was a begin any moon. It's falling into place. A yamma in the dance a crack. Mama in kind. Christian was some chaffer. A cheddar cassia between that you will be. I was sassy with sweet Christo. It is when you're Christoa. Baby, a big nebia. Be a cumum, so be done, Eddie. A chair afro. And yesterday, name a foyer, yan or no. Name would that Christo a deal on the cream. And yes, be a woody deal, be a cheap because who penny sick can be and a free in chain. Nemo, who will be being our demon, our year Christo. That's all.
1: In your perfect way, right people, right connections at the right time.
0: My God, all right, be born again now, be born again now. Come to Jesus now, and your life will never ever be the same again. If you want to give your life to Jesus Christ of Nazareth, please pray this simple prayer after me. Say, Heavenly Father, I thank you for the opportunity given to me this day to be born again. Forgive me of all my sins and wash me clean with the blood of Jesus. Today, I accept the Lord Jesus Christ as my Savior and Lord. Thank you, Heavenly Father, for saving me this day and making me your child in Christ Jesus. In Jesus' name, amen. Amen and amen. So, Bosampa, we in Yakupoba, a quan we are near Faso, near the being Yakupoba, what for Christmas of Cra, Ajinqua, Mamintin will come out, a while Homa will say, and ne, my for Christmas semi Cra, Ajinqua. 0596181561. Who are dancing for Fubi and so far Fasa line, Esso. Who praise report, Nyamia born miracle through this commission. Unya, Quenya, and my fancy media. Fafasa line, we Esso. 059-618-1561. 059-618-1561. Holy Spirit. Shakadagadagada. Lego shall my Father. Lego shallaba. And my God, I thank you. Jegosha. Abadosha. For being the supreme, supreme ruler who sits above the crisis in my life. In Jesus' name, let's go.

She had a little bit of a little bit of a little bit of a little bit of a little bit of a little bit of a little bit of a little bit of a little bit of a little bit of a little bit of a little bit of a little bit of a little bit of a little bit of a little bit of a little bit of a little bit of a little bit of a little bit of a little bit of a little bit of a little bit of a little bit of a little bit of a little bit of a little bit of a little bit of a little bit of a little bit of a little bit of a little bit of a little bit of a little bit of a little bit of a little bit of a little bit of a little bit of a little bit of a little bit of a little bit of a little bit of a little bit of a little bit of a little bit of a little bit of a little bit of a little bit of a little bit of a little bit of a little bit of a little bit of a little bit of a little bit of a little bit of a little bit of a little bit of a little bit of a little bit of a little bit of a little bit of a little bit of a little bit of a little bit of a little bit of a little bit of a little bit of a little bit of a little bit of a little bit of a little bit of a little bit of a little bit of a little bit of a little bit of a

0: Sesame, we have prayed. 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By the authority of Jesus Christ.
1: By the authority of Jesus Christ.
0: As I pray now.
1: As I pray now.
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0: To cover me.
1: To cover me.
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0: 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Yesu Christu, Nazareth, nino edimo. 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

0: In Jesus' name, we have prayed by the authority of Jesus Christ.
1: By the authority of Jesus Christ.
0: As I pray now.
1: As I pray now.
0: I sanctify every second.
1: I sanctify every second.
0: And day.
1: And day.
0: Of this new week.
1: Of this new week.
0: By the blood of Jesus.
1: By the blood of Jesus.
0: Let the blood of Jesus.
1: Let the blood of Jesus.
0: Speak mercy.
1: Speak mercy.
0: And victory over my life.
1: And victory over my life.
0: In Jesus' name, Igadaga, Badosha Lisa, Empire Obusia, and is a Jegosha, Legadosha, Lagada Bata, Jagata, Sana, what you free, Yege, second be a womb, Ke, would he use with your atom? I will be a womb, would he use with your atom? A debia a womb, and so the use with your atom, Sanaoji, Jegadosha, and all twas bomb by the use with your and that is your prayer. By the authority of Jesus Christ, as I pray now, I sanctify every second, every hour, Jadosha, and day of this new week by the blood of Jesus. Let the blood of Jesus speak mercy and victory over my life in Jesus' name. Come on!

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0: Jesus' name, we have prayed by the authority of Jesus Christ.
1: By the authority of Jesus Christ.
0: As I pray now, my Father and my God, I cover the doorposts of my mind, my emotions, and my will with the blood of Jesus. In Jesus' name, by the authority of Jesus Christ.
1: By the authority of Jesus Christ.
0: As I pray now.
1: As I pray now.
0: My Father and my God.
1: My Father and my God.
0: I cover the doorposts of my mind.
1: I cover the doorposts of my mind.
0: My emotions.
1: My emotions.
0: And my will.
1: And my will.
0: With the blood of Jesus.
1: With the blood of Jesus.
0: In Jesus' name. That is your prayer. Major name in Yankobo. Ego shamagini puno anono. With the Yesu Mija. Ekatasu. Jago Shalaba, Matinka, any Mapedia, Ninano, with the Yesu Muja Kataso, oh Yesu Kisu Dimo, that is your prayer. I cover the doorposts of my mind, Yegosha, my emotions, and my will with the blood of Jesus Christ of Nazareth. The Bible says that when the enemy shall see the blood, he will pass away. Jegosha, cover

0: Jesus' name, we have prayed, God, also, by the authority of Jesus Christ.
1: By the authority of Jesus Christ.
0: As I pray now, my Father and my God.
1: My Father and my God.
0: Let the blood of Jesus. Act as a divine hedge of protection. Around my family.
1: Home.
0: And my workplace. That is your prayer. By the authority of Jesus Christ, as I pray now, my Father and my God, let the blood of Jesus act as a divine hedge of protection around my family, home, and my workplace, in Jesus' name. 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

0: Jesus' name we have prayed. By the authority of Jesus Christ.
1: By the authority of Jesus Christ.
0: As I pray now.
1: As I pray now.
0: I command every arrow of the enemy.
1: I command every arrow of the enemy.
0: Shot against any part of my life this week.
1: Shot against any part of my life this week.
0: To bounce back.
1: To bounce back.
0: By the blood of Jesus.
1: By the blood of Jesus.
0: In Jesus' name. God does. God does. Empire was it here and it's a wash say or town from Beme Bia our 2 year and it's here our brabo ni Fabia Sana watchi and Sanachi the entire Sanachi and say yes moja and Yajumamo yes moja enti Beme Bia our town from 2 year say and Yajument Tia Sana watchi ya Yefrasi Mujan enti Sabemano and Sanachi and bounce back. Emma in Yatnae, oh Abraham. That is your prayer. Igadosha, the bad authority of Jesus Christ, as I pray now, I command every arrow of the enemy shot against any part of my life this week to bounce back. Let the arrow bounce back by the blood of Jesus. Come on! Come on! Yeah,

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0: Jesus' name we have prayed. Yes, yes, yes. By the authority of Jesus Christ.
1: By the authority of Jesus Christ.
0: I shall pray now.
1: I shall pray now.
0: My Father and my God.
1: My Father and my God.
0: I decree and declare.
1: I decree and declare.
0: That every destruction.
1: That every destruction.
0: Will pass over my destiny.
1: Pass over my destiny.
0: Because I'm marked by the blood of Jesus.
1: Because I'm marked by the blood of Jesus.
0: In Jesus'
1: name.
0: Yes. You want to pray according to Exodus 12, the verse Legosha Namafri. Igadosha. Empire Obo and say, Major Minangobo. Abrabibo Empire may be Manoma Shese. Or say Bia Empire me. Or say Bien Chum. Or say be a humia in chem. A DBA from a say humia in chem. The intent chem is a yes, kiss muja, eh, my shams, dear. Yes, muja shamiso. Now, trust him to say a month for whom would I know be chem. It is all say be a humor in chem. The sentence is a yes, muja, eh, was shams, dear. Yes, muja, I mark you. I mark you. I mark you. By the authority of Jesus Christ, as I pray now, my Father and my God, I decree and declare that every distraction will pass over my destiny because I'm marked by the blood of Jesus. I'm marked by the blood of Jesus. I'm marked by the blood of Jesus. Come on!
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0: 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By the authority of Jesus Christ.
1: By the authority of Jesus Christ.
0: As I pray now.
1: As I pray now.
0: My Father and my God.
1: My Father and my God.
0: Baptize me afresh.
1: Baptize me afresh.
0: With the Holy Ghost and with fire this week.
1: With the Holy Ghost and with fire this week.
0: In Jesus' name. 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By the authority of Jesus Christ, as I pray now, my Father and my God, baptize me afresh with the Holy Ghost and with fire this week. In the name of Jesus.

0: Jesus' name, we have prayed. Yeah, God, Osha. By the authority of Jesus Christ.
1: By the authority of Jesus Christ.
0: As I pray now.
1: As I pray now.
0: My Father and my God.
1: My Father and my God.
0: Ignite my passion for your word.
1: Ignite my passion for your word.
0: And deepen my hunger.
1: And deepen my hunger.
0: For your presence daily.
1: For your presence daily.
0: In Jesus' name. That is your prayer. God, Osha, God, Skala. Major Dominion Coupon, Kenya, Matinka, Makono, Emawasim, Jagada, Badosha, Jegosha, Na, Wenimutramu Komono, Jegosha, Gadagaya, and also Gadiata, Badaga, Badosha, Ma, Mindresco, a womb. Oh, Jesus Christ, that is your prayer. Jadosha, Jegedege. By the authority of Jesus Christ, as I pray that my Father and my God ignite my passion for your word and deepen my hunger for your presence daily in Jesus' name. Come on, Yadosha. Come on. Yeah.

0: Jesus' name we have prayed. By the authority of Jesus Christ.
1: By the authority of Jesus Christ.
0: I shall pray now.
1: I shall pray now.
0: Holy Spirit of God.
1: Holy Spirit of God.
0: Order my steps this week.
1: Order my steps this week.
0: And lead me away.
1: And lead me away.
0: From confusion.
1: From confusion.
0: Errors.
1: Errors.
0: And wrong paths.
1: And wrong paths.
0: In Jesus'
1: name.
0: Yes. You want to pray according to Psalm 37, the verse number 23. When you are you want to pray right now, Manosha, the Holy Spirit, this week, Shekosha, Jagadaga, order my steps and lead me away from confusion, errors, and wrong paths. Now, Ochi, Susukunkro, Tutumanamo Mame, Nabra Tutumanamo Mame, Nani, a many part Jim Yene Christine, dear Emmany Pan, and Wunin Wano, a motin Pian Casemikrami, whom in Wano, now Chi de Mi. Humiwano, Sakasano, Yempibi, Sebi Free and Numaba. 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Jagada, into whom Masson some concrete quiet said, O on your candy knee in Awachi, Jagosha, Laga, Nabrojo, O candy knee, no, dear your friends say, Ajumu Christine, me humiwano, and from swore, and a Biebia, Biebia Nisawako, Biebia, Mwau, and I'm on to be a Mwau, Nina Susan Concro, obey your freedom, our Yesu Kisu Edimo, Jadagada, Badagaya, Jagadagaba. Barashalaza Jagabadaga. By the authority of Jesus Christ, as I pray now, Holy Spirit of God, order my steps this week, and lead me away from confusion, errors, and wrong steps or paths in Jesus' name. Come on! 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

0: 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By the authority of Jesus Christ.
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0: 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Die, Messiah. In Jesus' name. Precious one, that's your prayer. Adai soon be a yet. Modern sem Adai soon. I this you was said. Yet the etimodern sem age Nasa Adai soon so Eddie Abro Obo Empire says Adai soon crow and she knew to me a wood jasona in fluo. Now into me Anya Ejmana Ebese, you know. Every dream of wickedness assigned against me to bring me wickedness. Loose your power by fire, die by fire. Die soon be a your papa was in America. Die be a. Aye, die bunny. A bit me akun etia wa brabo ni febia. Wa bo ni brem prices. A die soon crow. And she na holding. Oh, just na in free home. Oh, just so. By the authority of Jesus Christ, as I pray now, every dream of wickedness assigned against my life to bring me wickedness, loose your power by fire.
2: Come on, come on, come on, come on, come on, come on, come on, come on, come on, come on, come on, come on, come on, come on, come on, come on, come on, come on, come on, come on, come on, come on, come on, come on, come on, come on, come on, come on, come on, come on, come on, come on, come on, come on, come on, come on, come on, come on, come on, come on, come on, come on, come on, come on, come on, come on, come on, come on, come on, come on, come on, come on, come on, come on, come on, come on, come on, come on, come on, come on, come on, come on, come on, come on, come on, come on, come on, come on, come on, come on, come on, come on, come on, come on, come on, come on, come on, come on, come on, come on, come on, come on, come on, come on, come on, come on, come on, come on, come on, come on, come on, come on, come on, come on, come on, come on, come on, come on, come on, come on, come on, come on, come on, come on, come on, come on, come on, come on, come on, come on, come on, come on, come on, come on, come on, come on, come on, come on, come on, come on, come on, come on, come on, come on, come on, come on

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0: Jesus' name we have prayed, Manosha. 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
1: By the authority of Jesus Christ.
0: I shall pray now.
1: I shall pray now.
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1: by the authority of Jesus Christ,
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1: As I pray now.
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What does it? Aha, but you smoke your GM free yarim, Nelson Yarianu to be tatae. And to see who's a yarim, the said tataina, near Bompire Pamon, because Yarianya and Chefa. Aha, sanity. San, I want to address some women's sweat here. You smoke your GM free. You smoke Jana, a GM free yarimuno, and one has a GM free. I want to address some no me mu. And to San Chechino. And 100%. I say, yeah, what you want to know? No, no, aha. And my church say, Mremuno, it's Michel Mrebi say, oh, your mokro no. That's so, your won't go for more bokro no still. It is on perceivable bokro no, I just will both you buy. And that's how I'm running say, your mokro no, see, be yaw de bia. Aha, sanity. And those that told I only a contradiction, Kakakra, the Ninian Aye, Ninian Aye, Ubia, or Bujin, and too far. No way you wave through him, not we are coming home, and I'll call him. But the woman said, dear friend, I want to atwas so no me, a ho. Many people will be shia, or my year kiss to four. This one I'm talking from experience. Or my year kiss to four for years. Or my bomb by ya, if ye how, fear no me doing ya. Copying to be sharing a couple to me or mopa. Then I made you free. I know some crass and just saying I made you free. My own my home pie. Keep praying. All right, into a day, we need BB Bisuka Crasso and a chill. And yes, sir, over one man, I got to be born from him. Oh, I said, yeah, over on Paetia, our no mania in a ninja who here, remember, Joe. And then my card is a memon Paetia. I did be and you be a mere monpa in tia because Yesu Kristo moja no. Hey, a Jumana, yeah, yeah, no, Munti. I did if we be a moon here, be and two for that dinada. Let you fire. Did you never upper cram and coyagement because moja no, I'll tell you, did the amount. Best you have to go and work for money. Aha, and to the gospel of grace, my unity has a power. To grace, Nasi, power.
All right, this is your prayer now. So we are saying, Umsisiano, Wabrabo na Ubono, Uncosso, any Wokum will be see fee, Upape Fino, Mammy Fee, Upape Fino, Mammy Fia Pembi, Upape Fino, Mammy Fee, no maybe, a genasso and Peneso, so a cancono, a bebem, and Peneso say, Ukum Buini Bebasso, and answers of cancona, Bakrana, and Kuye, said Jose Cornes and Echo. Because I'm saying my car will be a minute some years ago. Oh no, no, Kona Nimikakra, demon and so on. I am a man, I will in Sisa when it's your honor. Ubi, Nivias no woman. And then yet, said man also a year. Oh no, so Kona Nimbe demons and so on. Oh, my Yanisa. Oh, hold on, but then they try. No, I couldn't even crow as soon as our new baby. Yeah, this is when you're tico. No, how I was when you're tico. If you are cabbage when you're aeroplane, if you're in your copper dream, no, not got one aeroplane, then I will be ya. Because I control aeroplane there. But it be a better me chose a cabbage me draw, but when you're tico, no, this is where we are. I'm a common crack to moms. I can't hear this, you know. My God, we want to pray right now. If there be any generational curse or covenant from my background working against my breakthroughs and my progress, let the curse and the covenant break.

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1: as I pray now,
0: every spiritual gatekeeper,
1: every spiritual gatekeeper,
0: assigned to block my entry into prosperity,
1: assigned to block my entry into prosperity.
0: Scatter my fire and die by fire. In Jesus' name. Say a tree and soon to me war to me be a or no no Gadosha puna urum ediaku yidim or a blocking. We'll see one yra, on yra, on yra, on yra, on yra,

In Jesus' name we have prayed.

0: A day that the Lord has made, I will rejoice and be glad in it. In Jesus' name, Gadosha, by the authority of Jesus Christ, as I pray now, I decree and declare that this is my day of divine mercy, favor. Protection, preservation, promotion, progress, productivity, abundance, expansion, advancement, success, blessings, victory, power, etc. In Jesus' name, by the authority of Jesus Christ, I shall pray now. I decree and declare that my prayers today shall bring me powerful and dumbfounding results. In Jesus' name. By the authority of Jesus Christ.
1: By the authority of Jesus Christ.
0: As I pray now. I decree and declare.
1: That all my prayers this day.
0: Are sealed with the blood of Jesus.

0: divine attention and intervention.
1: For divine attention and intervention.
0: In Jesus' name. By the authority of Jesus Christ.
1: By the authority of Jesus Christ.
0: As I pray now.
1: As I pray now.
0: My Father and my God.
1: My Father and my God.
0: I rejoice.
1: I rejoice.
0: Because my season of restriction is over.
1: Because my season of restriction is over.
0: And my overflowing breakthroughs are here.
1: And my overflowing breakthroughs are here.
0: In Jesus'
1: name.
0: Manosha. Lego Shalazega Daza. Yagada Badosh Kalaba. Okay, Mano Shale Sobrada. Je. Ah, it's time for prayer of agreements. Gadosh Kadaza. She Gado Parashalaza. As your request is coming through, I prophesy that you are breaking through. Egosha, every request already in the box, let it be answered by fire. In the mighty name of Jesus Christ of Nazareth. Gadosh Shaleza. Let's go. Let's go.

Share it all.

marcha, e marcha com Deus, marcha breakthrough, e marcha, hey, come on, every request in a marcha, let me answer, let me answer.

Jesus' name, we have prayed. I prophesy that your request this day is answered by fire. 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

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be healed, let your body be healed now, in the name of Jesus, I speak peace to your head, I speak peace to your stomach, I speak peace to your kidneys, I speak peace to your liver, I speak peace to all your body parts and organs, in the name of Jesus, according to the word of the Lord, right now, you are healed of your disease, you are healed of any discomfort in your body, in the name of Jesus, Legos, the ulcer is healed, Egos, the wound, Egos, in your belly is healed, Legos, the inflammation is gone, Egos, Egos, and the trouble in your body, according to the word of the Lord, Legos, it is gone, it is gone, it is gone, it is gone, in Jesus' name, I call it now, you are free, you are free, you are free, Zagadadada, Rabadada, Zagada, now power for conception, take it. Take it in the name of Jesus. To me, I didn't say. You didn't say this thing. I'm here in the morning. Now, I'm the super attention. My friend said to me, no. Say, I'm put to a wood here. So, say, well, yes, you kiss you, demo. Me, boo, boo, boo, boo, to me. To me, be a. And the boni, yes, I'm. And tata, wa, wa, wa, sem. To me, be a. And the boni, yes, I'm. And tata, wa, wood here. Say, to me, no. Say, see ya.

Jesus' name, I call it down. You are pregnant from today. I speak to your pregnancy to stay till full term for safe delivery. In Jesus' name, I call it down. I decree that safe and painless delivery shall be your portion if you are in your full term. In Jesus' name, I call it down. Shakadaka. Now, may Father God bless and keep you. May Father God cause His face to shine upon you and be gracious to you. May Father God lift His countenance upon you and give you peace in abundance. Shalom and blessings.

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Drink your water prophetically for 7 times. 1, 2, 3, 4, 5, 6, 7. 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Enjoy.

家，一家爸，祖咪拉乌耶妈咪，丹尼娜。Sing it with me as we together join MOG to celebrate our Maker once again this day. He has done so much for you and I, we cannot tell it all. A special song requested by my dear, lovely Dr. Georgina Esibe. Today is your birthday. Sweetheart, enjoy your day to the fullest with this wonderful ministration by Minister MOG.

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1: Family number no, I want to pray for you. 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
2: o time mama can never come bro for you.
1: Is it so you think you don't know me?
2: Miraculia! Only Papa, only for me, I think you so don't know you.
3: Jesus!
2: I know you for Yakopa!
3: Yes!
2: About the trouble, now this is how. Miraculia! Send a lot of shower, no? I feel so new.
1: I feel so, madam, madam, say, Papa, and say, and then on what your paper and mouse is here.
2: Miraculia!
1: And I'm sorry, and I'm in dinner here. Pepa mi kwa wa mo se won panyin for office no.
2: E da mo chen.
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2: E
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1: bi a me kwa foforo
2: ni. 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
1: Na me di.
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2: Mama iba de bi a. 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Oh yeah, you're looking sensational. You want console, baby? What vampire, baby? And for prayer topics, I want to ask you what yet, yeah. But then I did be a woman, so pay your
3: Jesus.
2: And I'm going to say,
3: yes.

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Minina Jordan or Pay. Mikitani double. Mikitani double. Minina is said. One on one special consultation and counseling. Dean Coso. Your friend is the most dangerous city. 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Now, after 12, I'm from the Kube Pigeon Moon, my BPM, the Pigeon and Yachlana. Now, Tabora Star Junction, Tabora Star Junction, Tabora Star Junction. How do you know Subasha? See, from 1 p.m. to Enumer 6 p.m. Tabora, the Anubasha, see, we are here 1 p.m. to 6 p.m. in the evening. And then the whole day, you are talking. And for the being you want, but woman didn't be a sobeba. You are dancing, man. Who wants to swim for a dance, man? Oh. Free 5:30 burning in our dance. What do I want to do in Nina? Free so from the quasar. And when you make a day, when you make a day, I mean, you mean free make us a major. And run me no share series. Be I say now, me the team coach of the week. I shall once announce me the mound according to Matthew chapter 11. Verse the number 28. Matthew chapter 11, verse number 28. Ose mwa maswa niswa nina bre. 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Now this is it. 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This week. Topic ya ye treat yan kasano aye excuses. 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Sankanya excuses, excuses. 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And I'll pay your mu a baya. 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

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ma and Nijia Emba, Cope Basso cream, ne UC. Hebaso cream, you will cream at a was sashi, you will cream at a wood tumu, and it's almost who spray wall, and it is a Bema who bantem, Bema to me set us for bar, Bema, no Bessium, and Nijim Fimumba, a draw who you swear, when your any side effect beam. 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Aye Hebasol spray no, and what so you see? Any drug store, any chemical shop with bia beko biano, obenye biatom, when ye bia ntwa, your number ni 0249 587071. Unilever International, woman of the Lux Beauty Tablet Soap no, and ya bejaso, kope Lux Beauty Tablet Soap ni bi. 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Ye be sha say if you fanny matches out doa, a mama ya wudronum, wamo so air bomb. 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
and the Ghana Football Association, woman the Ministry of Sports and Recreation, woman Quatrasia, woman Afro Committee.

0: Sir committee, a search committee, one more ever be recruited the next head coach at the senior national team, the Black Stars of Ghana. Former vice president at the Ghana Football Association, or Rafael Popo, one more NHL chairman, Anthony Buffum, a combi, Sanso, and a year lawyer. Agbesi Japasu, wano so ekaombe, Stephen Appiah, eni face out chipsa, wamo eni nipanayam, aya Ghana Football Association, eni minisunum, akaboma, wamo edi, wamo aba, wamo eba bepe the next coach of the senior national team. Sabre, wamo biyukwain, edi atuwa, wye individual, wye coach, na peso coachi, the Black Stars of Ghana, obetima sendu CV, edi aba, to coaches at dot application at ghanafootball.org. Coaches.applications at ghanafootball.org. 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I'm so I'm a coach a day I'm the Black Queens of Ghana what the a year provisional list of place and so Ababa Tuja Sabrin one more a place in and also in so meti makosi akai a day I'm a Ghana and so 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Ghana Yasanso Atenefium and a cross postum near the Mauritius against Yenum return legum and also etimi abaso and only share edom yet wasum and other stories are Obekan Chai and Ampemda kwa ladies 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quiet pam wama the replay and run and a make say the ampem the qua ladies team room wama asaso ababa come prepare Thomas a game and no air babe cosin wamo ababakam wamo ebe prepare said a beer womani or do queens against you know yema ebetima konkain and so ebo honorable Kofi Idi Adams one of the sports minister Edema Ghana when they took Ghana Football Association and him, say African Cup of Nations, sir, abekosu next year. I was say Ghana, you to represent be our African Cup of Nations, no emu. Wabeke last time African Cup of Nations, no ebasunum. Ghana, you to me unqualify unkobi. Where you from the presidency and the ministry, no, and that to GFN him, say Ghana, you need any other option, say Sabre, African Cup of Nations, no, you to me qualify unkobi. Apart from no women's World Cup and so wame da tu GFN ni so se GFN no ayensisye biya serebe women's World Cup ebe kosunum Ghana yebeti ma qualify and so etimi akobi yanko Ghana Premier League matches saudom and so bas over the weekend Dreams etene fiem and has equity penko matchini ND goalless Vision any Gold Stars game no and so kosum goalless in a game ni NDM games we baso on Saturday. Then on Sunday, Ghana Stars, Wama Telefie Dinkwinim, Abrahama Timise Sodro or Blacks by 2-1. Debibi Telefie, Emma Midiema, Eko Shoma Kabako, Wama Timi Ante, Positim, Etelefie Shea Bechem United by 3-1. Sanson Heart of Lions, Etelefie, Eche Ash Gold FC Kamiensa, Wama Timu Ebienu, Basaki Only Stars Telefie, Eche Bekum Chelsea, Eka Bakwa, Wama Timi Ante, Na Samates, Enso Telefie, Edinkwinim, Awa Young Apostles, So, Wama Se Young Apostles, Eka Bakwa, women to me anti look table no say NCTM after 5 round of matches no medium decline 11 points Samatest our 11 Positi our 10 Ebienam our 10 Basake our 9 Asante Kotoko 8 Haas our 8 Lions our 8 Ashgold our 7 Bechem our 7 Vision ewa 6, Karela ewa 6, Swedro All Blacks ewa 5, DBB ewa 4, Gold Stars ewa 4, Brekum Chelsea ewa 4, Young Apostles ewa 3, and the Dreams echatum ewa league table no so we mukuta 2 points and ewa ho. Has ebo goalless drum. After the game, you know, coach Niboja Kapo, we any somebody to jam, was it there be we the nanka on GDS resource we enanka was it timi ba at the end of the game. No GDS also has a book, a timi di inkunim Niboja Kapo.
1: Something what we expected when we came here, when we started the game and when we preparing for the game. We did a lot of technical mistakes in the first half. In final third, we were trying to fix this in second half, but you saw many players we tried to change and give them opportunity to fix some things, but didn't work. But also about our positions, we really created load on their back line, and we found some good positions, but I don't know, also some crosses maybe we could deliver better.
0: We hear some money, but the couple did two jar. What's also the source? 1 point is okay, but I was also work a year more or make my picking more points, and so I will one more a game said that woman him.
1: Is not we expected really. 1 point is not this game, every game for us this is not acceptable. You saw our intention, we really cannot tell, we didn't want to win this game. We are expecting to really get aware about these things in next games, really to take more responsibility, because individually we have to take more responsibility.
0: When you see as a work head coach in the Boja Kapodi Tuja, when Fedom on your coach and my Dreams FC, what's the performance? You know, you okay, but resource, you know, and you're then need edge resource, you know, when Fedom on head coach of Dreams FC,
2: in many aspects, especially the defending aspect, I think we were very, very compact. We denied them time, space, and we were able to protect. The goalkeeper was able to protect the spaces behind. And when we got a transition ball, I think the first half, we were the best team. We opened them up. Shaban looks very lively. Good balls, last balls were coming into the box. But then the connection. Then we went into the break. We did one or two adjustments. And we decided to play the mid block and catch them on the transition, which we had some moment of transition. But overall, the performance looked decent, but by way of results, not good enough.
0: When you summer coach with Fred Dorman, what they took after the game, you know, it didn't last us. A boy, woman can say behind closed doors, and num in Yemen course, so Abraham and Carella, Bobo Quenishan, and Namso, and my Ghana Football Association, and my Diana fans from Intimian Korean, Tosha Kesben TV, where Diana stars, I'm a match across, woman boy behind closed doors. Nelson supporters in the beam, a full wall, a cojina chillum, and normal person, Misha Kinsinibi, and so a home, a Dumina Quay, a Kosha Kinsinibi. After the game, no, cause some of Bodo, when is somebody to us a game, no, then ye easy.
3: Yeah, much happy because it wasn't an easy game for away team to score first goal in the home ground. Mentally, I know that it's going to be tough, but the boys managed to listen to the instructions, and then they came back strongly to cancel the goal and add up another goal.
4: Yeah, I'll say the tempo is very high, because look at what happened. The incidents, we lost our right back, a few, the one that we brought him in also got injured. So
0: when you summer summer boy do the two Janison is a genuine your penalty, I'm on for being with GDS about radio and your penalty and I GM and my Diana Stasia Bono our Kesman TV. So when the penalty I GM and so our King Cinema, I'm on for GDS about radio, Debbie Refi, then your penalty after the game. No, Francis Babonya, one no air coach. Edema Bobo Kono, what did you do? Was it the loss to ODSM? Woman who suit to a better side, Abra Bobo Kofeno, a yet the BB, one more any Midema Sporting Club, and so a boy
5: disappointed. Really use your medium to apologize to our team and supporters. Not the results expected, but the performance was quite impressive. Oh, it's football. Not everything that the officials will get right, but I think it's okay. We are okay with it. We lost to a better side.
0: Williams Francis Bangunya. What did you do after the game? No, Coach Ben Tanko, a head coach at the Mami Dema Sporting Club. What's a victory? A good win at the Mami Dema Sporting Club.
6: Feeling and because of the nature of problems we have a lot of injury players, but I think and those who started today show a very good character, and then to win here is very, very, very important for us. Yes, I mean, we have to wait and we hope that it's not serious, but I think we have to wait till tomorrow and see the outcome, but I hope that everything will be fine.
0: Weyin sima coach Ibrahim Tanko wadi tuja nana kwe kwa jimai when a coach the Masomates after the victory weyin sima ununso edi etuja.
7: Half today we had them first half the movie bonnie interpositional play was good, their combinations was good, the way I build it up already na omo bo mid block intina in terms of your first phase nidia. There was no pressure at all. Now we're able to come out. Now you do phase three. I think so. That is where the problem was. To be able to combine and get the ball wide and then do the wide breakthrough.
0: William Simon and the Christopher Enning, when a coach at the Positi after the victory, William Simon, one of some editors a good performance and a member and mantle a Danny D. Ewa game anymore.
8: It's one of the experienced coaches I know. It's my colleague, and I know how he normally plays away games. So we really work on it, especially yesterday on our Friday on our training session, and we plan. All the same, I will congratulate the boys for all this stress, three games in a week, for them to come back with such a good result.
0: William Sema Christopher Nin, where they took the coach Petros, walk away, go stars, Eko Vision, Eko Peke 1 point. What's the game on that? A difficult game.
9: It was a very difficult game. Vision's a very good team. We had also the weather conditions to fight against in the first half. In the second half, we didn't play as good as we played in the first half. I think in the first 12 minutes of the game, we missed two clear goal-scoring opportunities.
0: Coach Petros on the coach the Emma Ghostas this summer the two fellow cast stories in NC Sabre Montana the 20 better sim Amanani Sama Udo or the Nina and the Bebrain our kickoff Jimmy Diasum celebrate 9:45 Yenimusia say Joe Trasse the Diakinano and Sobeto Sabre ye call Amanone.
10: All in team come on here in summer air so uncle for a cross so UEFA Nations League week 4 matches out draw about so Portugal Enra Echi Norway Eshamo by 2-1 João Cancelo Enya first goal a equalizer Emma Portugal Gonzalo Ramos a farmer brutal ono Nigeria the match winner Emma Norway Elusuye Portugal Edin Queen by 2-1 Greece and Germany ever poor 13 goalless draw. Netherlands HM Yunu and my Serbia Tekanubako. Ross Ethnofian and Denmark Osham Kabakua Omo Antimi Anti Kosovo. Wamo Enso any Austria. Ebo draw 1-1. Ireland, Eshe Baku, Israel, and so Etika, March, Empire, Ekabako, and Obia, and so Etim Esheye, games long at 12 super, now Yenya Mota, any Andorra, Mota, every new 1-0, Azerbaijan, Sebakua, Lithuania, and Timmy Ante, England, Etwa, Croatia, Koshamo Kansua, Croatia, and Timmy Ante, in the history of Croatian national team, 1-3-4, and lose that match, or more, and lose 0 dear, Nansa 7 dear. A beat on par England now. Quite a sabbat or seminar. One more equation 7-0 against Croatia, Spain, SM Yensa, and my Czech Republic at Mubako, Northern Macedonia. One more iron shabby Scotland, Echo Shemianu, Switzerland, and so any Slovenia, a boy, Switzerland, every new 2-1, Finland, SM Yenma, Benia, Tikan Mubako, and Yenya Belarus, or more SM 9, Emma San 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Eritrea, Hungary, Bosnia, Eritrea, Poland, now Romania, and so any Sweden abroad, Cyprus, Asia, Latvia, Montenegro, any Armenia, Costa Rica, any Haiti, and so abroad, our CONCACAF. When any games outdoor, but so our UEFA Nations League, any day, and so abroad, so war Argentina. And the Burkina Faso, friendly game, a corso, Emma Argentina, Eddie Cream, a cancel one, Burkina Faso, anti complaints song, complaints, Bibrina, and a Burkina Faso, one more a players, no air, first, almost a flight arrangement, Argentina fallen, a year more for this friendly game, no, na and your papa, players, no. Pina anko because nam this is treatment Argentina for the moment na enye the right one we have flight and kwan mo fa so ko do ya omo the most of the players say na 23 in the core here na omo ko do Argentina no na aka only 3 hours na match no abaso and then omo hotel baby omo kwaso ye omo edidie mu ene na mp and a Burkina for them, or more and so air company, March no Corso, I'm Argentina, some cancer, or more and so anti me anti Messi Arco Drew come for the farewell game man, Ebasu Ochina against African opponent, Mexico Drew Campon, and so any Ochina and Argentina Ebor against Benin national team, last dance for Leo Messi, Messi and so Arco Drew Campa, or prepare for March Ebasu, Yan Twasso or Netherlands, I swear, yeah, and round almost. Serbia by 2 goes to 1 Enra and a Captain Van Dijk Ebo in the game number 100 Onyan Hendrikas for Netherlands Enra Obano mascot Onim say Omo Eba players no Omo Rapech in this one Omo Eden Kwaredi Omenim Enra Onwa Gassani Ba Enna Eye mascot or so inside Eden Eba Ye Javi Hernandez Eye coach Emma Netherlands national team the Orange Uno they are to just say 4 matches on international break for national team there. A draw super players no overload. Or more club footballer. Or more a ball Sunday, midweek, Saturday, Thursday. Now, or more ball Champions League, Domestic League, now for Nations League. And so, yeah, my players international break. I'm more by yeah. Or more about 4 matches at 12 one. Or did he pass and so a draw soon. Georgian Cup, a German national team no. And call year crowd. 4 games here. Or more international break here. Omo erekodi only 1 win ano nya 1 drawn game mienu olusu ye oye adwuma sonko as a club coach akọ national coach dia ema germany no enye ma enko ye kra enfa ma no ellen brought holland and norway matcha 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ebi ni wa onto atena ono and coach starting ma Ronaldo tra bench 90 minutes and din sempi e pa ya ebufu Ronaldo esan niema and so efri camp o se na dwuma din a waye no and I drew pack swan a show. Now pass Nina Bankuan dia or try so bena familiar. So start you sell off your bench and a bow. Also make it meaningful impact in team. Always or you really so be bow. Either so best started from the bench and I sent on no and so ever started from game now. Omo and so a bontier jumadin and so I'm any secret. Now no and then call for a castle Ronaldo a and tea a best answer abba. National team Biamponiana and you busani teammate Joao Cancelo Enra on your screamer baby I know Jina Pa or share go no America's Ben television yeah throw in and a call yeah no way try some club lines and then I yeah ye one baby Ojina shoot to ye and my born equator net or say Ronaldo dear obian me say or the greatest of all time now I'm gonna situation where I'm and so ebet me a resolve on a camera ho hey Jesus a coach at my Portugal national team maybe since November or sound so effort international players number come some born my Portugal national team remember that's Ronaldo on my and also oh baby I'm afraid Ronaldo Nelson I up to Cristiano so obedi sad in the future and to coach no dear or so only be beyond it's a Ronaldo a year maintain one similar by yet name of Fabio ma I'm afraid zero so baba and also on my dear Ronaldo on Rakasan in Sanemo Dos Nedia will be a de Ama Ronaldo. Na point Capedro and so I a Portugal or FA boss. Also Ronaldo or a simple Emma national team no because why enough from dear Eddie Amomo in your country so na Ronaldo be free. Country Mukra national team na kokra and yen saw we also muye bibushon ko and so edemano Croatia almost so far almost heaviest defeat at home almost 7-2 England no Harry Kane on no boat 2 goals right after the game muye team sama captain England Harry Kane Eddie Tuja.
11: We spoke a lot about, you know, having a 90-minute game where from start to finish we was just completely dominant, both with the ball and without the ball, and I think that was it right there. You know, we're at our best. But
10: Captain Harry Kane and our attendant canon Lewis Hall. And also club level excellent Emma Newcastle Bonnie Mumbo Alex Scott and so Ekasaye Yeba 945 EDP na Eba Yanko Wien Ewa Tennis na Yanko Beijing Enra Beijing Open Quarterfinals Eba so na Novak Djokovic and his Zverev and a boy yes said the show Ewa Kesben so Novak Djokovic Ewini Eya 4-6 6-4 and then 6-4 Enra da Odo and so a team a qualifier or caught the semi-finals right after the game Mommy and Tim Sema, Novak Djokovic, Eddie Tuja.
12: I had a terrible start, you know, 2 double faults in the beginning. It was quite cold. I honestly, I didn't feel warmed up. 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I had.
0: Well, a blessing, you intimate to Jumedia and Subimia, so Jumedia, so Sabre, Macobino, Sudanqua, and the match, but also come as in crying so a bear could you pray 9:45, say Joe Betanasi, and the goody moon, some assan so abebu.

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0: KESB 93.3 as soon as early. That is 6 minutes after 7. Welcome to the show. KESB Mache running from now approximately 9:30. Ohiniba Kwame Nyametoni Montana at the Omofaba Betrayal, exactly 9:45. Sejula Karan Kasabet Masi. Now, if you want to come to the game changer in turning property documents into profits, and then not just another service, we are looking for 0555 5999 and 3 3 3 3 3 3 3 3 3 3 3 3 3 3 3 3 3 3 3 3 3 3 3 3 3 3 3 3 3 3 3 3 3 3 3 3 3 3 3 3 3 3 3 3 3 3 3 3 3 3 3 3 3 3 3 3 3 3 3 3 3 3 3 3 3 3 3 3 3 3 3 3 3 3 3 3 3 3 3 3 3 3 3 3 3 3 3 3 3 3 3 3 3 3 3 3 3 3 3 3 3 3 3 3 3 3 3 3 3 3 3 3 3 3 3 3 3 3 3 3 3 3 3 3 3 3 3 3 3 3 3 3 3 3 3 3 3 3 3 3 3 3 3 3 3 3 3 3 3 3 3 3 3 3 3 3 3 3 3 3 3 3 3 3 3 3 3 3 3 3 3 3 3 3 3 3 3 3 3 3 3 3 3 3 3 3 3 3
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4: We are seeing young Quenny, Lenny Massa, or my name, and a chitter, a drama for the so. Now, Sadia Cassandra did not buy a so. A buy a ba, a buy a call, a buy a ba, na a buy the call. Now, from how would you do try? Ya Jeffa would you in your net? Now, from Puntuanusa, a month when you need a biata, ya yare sabia jina biata saying, ya qua hoodo, ya egg jinny punk of friends, ya yan a dean, attend the dean in Puetani Cassafi, a bit either bang, and tensia, book at any dream, ya jinny walk was he saying, and some so so, na o how no. 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If from my Samsung question, she send a memo papa so. 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I who be him. She a quito praco dunqua, a man Samsung for. Yawa the way, and yawa the beer, and you may know what tree, a quasi and you may not do, and yet the day a yen some potting. The punch. Our Kesben TV. 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

Now, why Cliff Collateral Management say men can't say being chow? Some of them can't chow on the say by a year, Japadi and Krata, a year, Juma. Now, we'll soon have profited here. And Sefatapa says I will call a year Cliff Collateral Management. Now, no more could come on. Now, we do a Japadi and Krata and that honor one of their shot that came on. Now, we'll find you here, we'll find you, Juma Mount. Now, we'll soon have profit, what it? Ejumo omo ye ya che enya dia wo ye wo japade en krata no ba hwire da bi da ensikra Eclipse Collateral Management ese men kancho se se ba collateral hun komodie so panso do mudi makotini ye pa omo ye ade brutal and as say your land document perfection omo ye ade eti ye in terminal ne ye Eclipse Collateral Management eni come on number boa Eclipse Collateral Management I said, man, can't you also wa dental by Roman Ben Medimosis Hospital? No, and I said, West African SHS

say thanks, think funding before projects. And no air eclipse. Collateral management. About Tampa Process Center, semi control say 40 years and above, and memano. And that's how we check who prostate pandia. Next, for Tassas, about Tampa Process Center for her. Now, no Mukudin, come on, Shaman walk. Or Tampa Process Center, semi control say, ba air prostate, won't come with the pandia.

0: fata sa one obatan pa process center doctor coding come on omo wo him for more year caso fi fi prat last stop caso nyanya no kwa no so honoma no mo the numbers no eh 0553 800678 0553 800678 now one obatan pa process center ending come on number bo apa it is 743 in the studios of Air Kesben 92.9 FM and I feel so Air Kesben TV. So I'm in the man signs on for Kojo Preko Dankwa. We are live again. 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If I hope Oko Hosu and what click it now, face what like, no comment, you comment in American kind of in a man. Then your WhatsApp and our face, you know, a year will test messages in a funny in a bra, making kind of in a so amount. Your was circle, your name, a year telesale office, you know, in a just center, so that Twin Towers, your building, you know. Yellow and blue building, fourth floor, a honum and not your war. And it's done a day in a bit me about now. You know, a dim common business ye pa. If I didn't come on, now I shed your cost to a war on my name. Now, face no one cassa, a wapom would denounce you a bit of whom come on ye pa. And into the man called baby. But before then, I may catch us and then you didn't come on extensively regarding a the new patriotic party a or more. Conference, delegate conference, no more call, you know. I won't come with Nina, Ebe Bro, and ne, I no pay, and we'll fear him with Timanko Baby. All the actions, and they are Kenina, Yadina, Ebe Twasso amount. But as son, I know, Apo Modini, whom commodi, Ayana, a diacuma su yepa, and Luntino, sir, Midiminia, Grananka, Pomodin, commodi, Kibidi, Dani, Dania, Dibia, Nanka, bear 10-5 hours, Nedi, whom come one, and so no, and Rintino, Kakre, Binyano. Yes, to be to me a 2 year home for ye, but Dr. Asante at a menim hanneba be din common na feno, yashe dear call any dear by yarwane dear, any a bet na ne mumno as I see a boy home bind, never boy home bind soa, or mumunim de, and I see no more a d and common ye, pa. Dr. Asante at na say, if it didn't come on, na fe ya twas a dog, we are boko dear.
1: Boko.
0: Now what you be a fine.
1: I don't.
0: Yes, you are here. Yaka send messages. I'm holding my hand, Kasa. You been there. Now, dog, I said they didn't come off even. I'm holding home and come more. And all that. Yeah. Clearly, and you may be a why and a cost war. A busum busen, a wadi moana, a high penny yepa. Me the minimum say we are penny. And you may be saying, I'm there too. And him now has a bit too. If a ma a year a futu kakra. A bit to media ma a year young kasan kasa ye hun city between a boy and home bradia and a quay ye but I'm it ya same be war or ya refa area ho baby me sure so what a year or baby a sebi ni kunus and a boyfriend a day a woman and bonus a pum a kumu
1: yes
0: a ya pals a ya mete na a moon sem na ne dos our moon sem to say
1: could you the kind of my chia for the tearful camera, Kesben, if you be Cassius, the beer, Cassafidi to be an Indian fellow. A warrior could do. They are one of the most difficult institutions in the world. That is Sukubia. In fact, Ed didn't cry chain law school and medical school.
0: Edding
1: papa. We are seeing an idea. Edding a pie, ya what dear.
0: Sir,
1: I'm serious. Idea, dinner pie, ya what dear. So why in your quassia? Won't be worried. And Untina will be share ya my mono. Kofubi breja warrior. Single parents. May I measure? Or yet be bigger to us a measurement. But at the end of the day, if you sit back, you look. One moon to me, Shankwadano, Senior, I was saying. My topic here, I will raise it. That day, no. Me, the BC was so first, and I'm the producer, Bina, or more, a map was for a profile, a mono. Come say, I was down far. Now, obey younger, I think 28 years. Now, 28 years, no, Uncle Amy, no. And only Okunanya Casa. And now, wa free fee. O free fee no enu ba bia na o sa call different relationship. Brodo no oton.
0: Oh,
1: o koton brodo I'm telling you. Ne manu su su sa.
0: Mm.
1: Nti ni we yi na wo jump into it.
0: Any relationship.
1: Relationship or ni be man no na ye den. Eti ye. So we na me kire no. Be man wo nya hunu ni su ban how far and all that.
0: No kotena ne chen.
1: Kotena ne chen. My bufu ye be I say small argument and one day wo ma fun wo dey born.
0: Mm.
1: Wo dey born wo.
0: Mm.
1: O wi yan kwala nketin kiti. Omun they don't know what to say. Into woman now supply more bread. And the war baho. The baho no baby say omun no so omun no war dem. No mo ma me da ho. Omun put the omun nim so wawu. So when we dey make children. I wear hope. And na mama no kwa ye so wawu na why na yes I was say one more papa no because we shall say from papa within the 3 months. Ah guy no I had a twani. You can imagine. Me dear, if you two are made by ma, I worry for the most especially manna. We try a worry in pa. Tell her kakra. Now, what is going on? Either so, but see, I come back or not. Now, if you jump into fresh relationship, ma, you don't know. One name channel. I am near cancer. Buffoa. We name, yes, sir.
0: The angel you know.
1: The angel you know is better than
0: the devil you know is better than the angel you don't know.
1: Yeah. So yeah. You've known the weak points and all that. But the fresh one, you don't know what is going to happen. So when they mature, into a man or to a mobile pa.
0: Yeah, idea.
1: Hey, marriage. Obia, you had a marriage. You're good. Me name ko jo we dey make sound straight. What do you to say?
0: Enye. You can see you can na. Enye. Ano wan kan. Ninya. Enye se ni awu fun se tinu o.
1: Debi.
0: Ninya ntisa.
1: Awari ya u war first dia de. Au pala memu ne.
0: Oh, what day? Some mo chele ani ade.
1: The moment o yere ba wo ba ku mi no.
0: In fact, school fees be a PM, they can be a PM.
1: Cat and rat. I'm telling you, Cold War all the time. Why would they make sure? It's your best rawa. So, when they make
0: sure,
1: I was said all the time, but we Jimmy Foo. So, then no people with us or ban a baby Jimmy Foo.
0: I can't make this as a wine, there's also a Jimmy Foo, no more wine, there's all a banana, Behrman.
1: Say it,
0: and I feel
1: Behrman dear. Wouldn't you say, yes, so pink, but dear, the ye back near the ball back. Nti abribia wo no 90% ye kwasea wo ye ne kwasea e be fa e ma ompe control na oda you leave them so when e be chere no na ignore niamma bi enye sade a obekum oba and it will not help so when e be chere
0: no yeah to
1: na ma ko bibre aware o magai bibre so awu relationship no so nti anope ye di see here ye to mo for say munya butre ba enye kwasea because sometimes we call even mission house or whatever but your friend so for mami wa boni kunu pa wa dress tie no wa boni minim
0: yeah
1: enye easy so we na meche no and so for one cash ye na ja me pa choje mo no je no boko
0: that's it dog you better say it says 12 to 2 years and see the bad I mean from now to Friday there and see to your ho for sa see na be ya amon for benya butre man bi su di obo o kena me mo ahwe ho omo so mo di obo ma no na oh omo ma no na ntia man me man bu fu na ye ma bibi so anu aka di ni so be ko ka bi ya
1: ko fan se mi bi ya ba mo ye leader no
0: Matias here. Matias here.
1: See, Asabi, why I go a human for it. What is we are can we have our own do what thing we say. But we a leader, so what's in the name of it's in your mind, be out in Panama.
0: Yeah.
1: Why, you know, so that's how it is.
0: Obeying there.
1: Yeah.
0: Doc, and I don't pay a womb, sir. I think it be more as I saw my baby did here. A bill so a horse or much or more diet today. Be crazy for no pay and no work, and all that. And I am share a year cholesterol. Young fan and chassis and I feel what I am twice so a honor. Cholesterol and I can say moon daddy, daddy.
1: Yeah, could you cholesterol a year and one? A year and one a year good yaminims ye hear sound one until your liver produces 1,000 milligrams every blessed day. say adrenal fan, brain function no e be ya kama so without sa cholesterol ko yo metan ha mentim kan hwe o so ntim kan hwe ye ntim po nwene
0: okay
1: 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according to Shemu, cholesterol shall see build up at age 9. From age 9, it is built up in kakran, say, if you bones are not brosso. I didn't hear 1,000, but we never have 4,000 or 5,000. Now, a basa, not be a bad cholesterol. Let's just say, a bit to me, I say name a bit.
0: Okay.
1: Yes, your cholesterol does want tea in the power. Utmina pressure, utmina diabetes, utuas nitrogen, numbness, yefribi cardiac arrest, akuma stop on its own. So when we mention it, at that point of time, no, utmi wu, just all of a sudden, kofu bi bre wu. Adani about 3 weeks ago, 4 weeks ago roughly. Get be a wanya scholarship or call, what do you call it, China or Kotwana disuanso, play moana, yefrensi. Airport wa Malandia na uye. China so the same thing. Ubiso ekofa adiaba or kofa niyama or kraniyama ba. Ono so ewu just like that. All in the name of this cholesterol. Inti ayini yitu ya manfo fose. E brandi brano. Mwenye checkups. Nehu how your cholesterol level is. And then who say uwa diabetes na say uwa pressure. All those things they are very essential. But yeah. we do ignore them. So wame ni mechana. E kunye pa we are in 51 hour bumpa. Yes, say worldwide, you know, 4.4 million people dies of cholesterol every blessed
0: day. Wow.
1: See, a man for brain stroke all through in the name of cholesterol. You near ye din basically, you know, and yet. It's Ghana for sure, man, where you need it. It's very, very essential.
0: Okay.
1: A man for brain just because of cholesterol. And you know, yes, say, yes, we are. Oh, Emma Santé Herbal Clinic. Yeah, woho.
0: Santé Herbal Clinic.
1: Yes, Emma Santé Herbal Clinic. Yeah, woho, mama. Ya suye ye eye two places. Ah, uba cholesterol no no. Ye betumi ama obi a o cholesterol nyana asbe den. E betu. Na also you live as normal human beings are. You avoid pressure and diabetes and all that. Ye wo Kumasi Cultural Center Kokwase.
0: Okay.
1: Kumasi Cultural Center Kokwase.
0: Okay.
1: But Uba Enkana Haya. You will cook limit Senate for office that number 11 Royal Castle Road. Would they walk your cross or beba? And now I busy a wound to me, ma. You bet to me the Nronaya then up brew.
0: Oh, okay.
1: One.
0: My delivery,
1: in, no? You pay a delivery amount.
0: Oh,
1: kama,
0: okay.
1: Kama.
0: Nice.
1: Oba, Udi Sikana Mom. Na, wow, yes, I be a quadro. Wa. We're busy. When to an amount, ma, at the end of the day, we'll be wukwa. So I'm in the middle. Men kasa mi anko min wu. E brene brene wukwa hospital.
0: Yeah.
1: E bua, then you know your status, your problem, we face about health.

Who are Ama? Is it Amada? This one is from your husband, Coach Hassan Kadil. Happy, happy, happy birthday to you. And then a glorious birthday to Veronica Amakunedu of

Crokery College of Education. This one is from Esumedu Dakwa. So what? Happy, happy, happy birthday to you. It's a Sally 9:45 in the studios of Air Kesman 92.9 FM and Kesman TV. So I'm say, sir, Mode a year, Masu Emma, yeah, na face, you know, Mode a year, Muni, Eso Emma, yeah, and you know, aha, and you did you medium, ABCA.

produced by Richard Appiah upon Fifi Addison. And our official technical man. Hey, Amos Abdullah. Big ass Andy. I know Mama Kenya and Mido Bibi Arasi Danny. We are back again tomorrow. It's a morning, a Monday morning. 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
1: Sawa.
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0: Sawa. Sawa. Sawa. Sawa. Sawa. Sawa. Sawa. Sawa.
3: Yo, any other form that I say? Yeah, I did Dawood ointment. And a Dawood 360 caps.
2: 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What the Dawood ointment in a sraswa, a battery of you. Now, do no shannon so say, or bar waffle funu, ultimate mini Dawood 360 capsules. O your bar and waffle funu, ultimate mini be. 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And nothing so akoda, unya and fear do me, so ultimate mini Dawood 360 capsules. But say ya hunam yao, nasa o qualifies or benu. 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
3: na wa memene yo ya de ne hawo a ene wo da wuntimi na wo de wo se sasabro wo de wo se ahotutuo eno an se wanya Dawood ointment na Dawood 360 capsules onia de be say she you.
1: All right, BYT Branafe, Simeka Krebi, FIFA League matches, no Emu Kakrai. Na Ian Twaswa here, that in the same useless statement, he also asked those criticizing Keto Kreku to decouple issues about the Black Stars from that of the so-called core mandate of the FA chair. He claims that, but for the disappointing outing of the Black Stars, Keto Kreku's record has been excellent. That is how they build their empire and surround themselves with sycophants. Ironically, these headless clowns are the ones who annoyingly describe themselves as football people. Ah, anokwa nsemfun ehipa. Kwame usu donko enadi we abre BYT.
4: General, no matches also a free yawadan dia wewe na ebay, but the omni said nitanafo. Matches are worth since 2015. A mummy and sapper now your home team, Utimiche. Now, since 2018, Bichim, Etnefi, Emma, a year, Ulusu, a home league game. Now, General Deba, and I say, Bichim United, a concede go. And a Omoteka, through Simon Zibo, Liberty. And a Omoteka, Kofia Gwesima. And almost a nya, another go. Ketesi Abrantie Frenze Muntari and Ono Tamimu Muntari Ono so shared my liberty. But match ne kwa we na Simon Zibo enya red card within the space of 12 minutes, na 2 yellow cards na okonche. Ena Kerala United Tinefi yeana na Nations FC AP League naje omone ye Bibiani Gosa 2 seasons ago. And also Feza Chawati pass from ye Berima Banya go ewa tamale edema omo. And I did try to okra Tima, Wakuchi, a wire referee, or Tina set away. A ye Samatis. O guys, Omena Kotoko Kumasan and Su Toya, the cheer boil. Only dear, and also Oma Samachi, red card, and so a money frame, and a Kotoko, and Sunya, that advantage penalty, and ya go through Abetamu and Emu, Christiana Jenny Boatini Bano Mama, a 2 goals, no, a ye enough for a ye Samatis, inti, me and Sape, and a general. Wedi omotimi ase unse no ye former FIFA referee and our koba ya wasa baba wuromo enso edi anti
1: koni bai
4: ese ye yini sinchen because of an access position
1: okay.
4: Ye hwehwe nsem num after 2018 we no and wasa baba back nti bobe season 2 seasons debi
1: okay
4: debi se FIFA no se wo twen ma obi bade aye ko nti obi fofra beje e o numbers no country bi awo e bi a list of referees also in
1: and when the quantity can yeah. Match back
4: general mamen kai you know pe but my more do na baso from a go down omutim babe share and media man so abon no mo don't say media man tama young apostles bear league mu omo ahye omo mienu two na ni nyira wo omo home back on bon odoma and na back on so omo boy a e wo wanti omo share omo and at this time they be so buy na the first home defeat akwa media man team a e bia wanti mi share no ni fie akwa ye aduana football club and Tata and Brikum Chelsea who ne Kesben Omko say 2009 Sanson and Brikum Chelsea and so sad 2011 Omko Nyagu and so winning into Omko Brunona and Omoya Diapa and has a folk. Unim said last season, you bought 5 matches, now has ever 9 points. Now born to has net.
1: Yeah.
4: But this time around, you bought 5 matches, has 8 points, and depreciated by a point. And ball, Miensa, and a goes Mienu. And Ato has net when our last season now born to net. It took week 9 and Sana Kotoko de born to has net now. And I said Kotoko Oma has I defeated rather, but now week 8 team and the DNA Bibiani goes as I could go 2-2 Accra. So I match no pet any match a decay balls. Mienu to has net and Sana Kotoko Eddie has a Tiko Koka from the Dikane Ewo League in him. But this time around has a Lusu one game. I draw Mienu. I won the first 5 matches when our last season. Then you make but you know, first October, since they call professional league, no team in Ghana now has. And last amateur league, you know, 1999 season, yes, I say January, we 3rd October, Yeah, we 3rd October no. Na has a war bekwai against New Plan Stars. And New Plan here win. No akali ginim. And almost share has 3-1. Elsewhere na kuma pim air bomb pie kotoko beti tse gapoa. E kuma se amomo. Yu answer born here 1-1 draw. Na kuma pimare echo a year division one at that time. A second division no. And ti general 1999. 3rd October has a kotoko 2-0 league. Last league game. 2010. And so has a share. A year team and the BA Stars through the late Yuri Asante and a 2004 Wisdom Abbey has any go back with the mass of folk against Feyenoord Academy. It will keep us. And at the last time, I'm going to be and son on Bobo Dreams. And so last season, 3rd October 2025, 1 year and then I'm going to have a boy. I'm going to be a draw and then run so I'm draw. And Saturday matches me and son, Nina has in Timmy's dreams. Ewa Ghana League. Na general dia one say Dreams in house abo 17 league matches. 17 no. General emu 9 I a draw. 9 emu ma kuma ku nsia e goalless. Meaning say house Dreams FC draw no bro. Jo mo she. So about 17 matches. Na more than half. Na 18 no. Na 16 no. Na 8 I a draw. Na say ye chemu mienu a half ye draw. And na house as a 4. And na no match in tea. Nyame ya doma akina no ye ba be wuram kakrakra e ana division 1 no so course we mind the pa e bi asase ayi omuti so far enena na ye be bo ye yaya Muhammad mbebo omo de omo ne VC Warriors me che doma Unity FC omo wie pe na se games ni nyina bana wie teams ni bi asase wo 7 points a omo da we mu be de pa
1: kala ye hwe sa incident no quickly na fe mre no ko madua na ene DBB match na course wo I'm the man in Chrono. Sorry, again, I'm All Blacks.
0: Yeah.
1: 2-1.
0: Yeah.
1: Yeah, sir, incident, you know, quickly. I'm for a council social media.
0: The could enter ma or anticipate is or che far won said the ball is here no and so for say baby a player na sa won e dey be born in sha but do I say we
1: feel say
0: no sa so who the match I do anticipate on the mixture no and that anticipation anya adwuma sa ball bo any pansa jo and cause speed said there be be ka but where there a free on no sa born in sha e ka be drop kakra. So on the mission, and sign a commodity, a body to look at how speed was a horse and the president is here. If so, to baby, Nasa who says you want to have a castable player, is that? So I'm saying,
1: who defended another day?
0: No. But I said, we are ref, no, we are referee.
1: I'm going to men and
0: say, I'm just saying, we are referee. Man, yes, I'm your man on my way. And I saw who's a body born it, you know, how speed it was. And
1: so
0: the mission, and to when they are made, it's just a next time, you know, oh, who say, Sabobo is a dropping. And I born our money inside a cobonity, you know, how speed it was at the coy, so the mission. So we catch and say, the moon is a bono, Sanka Wanja Fawna, Nanka, eh? But it's as on no fool or anticipate is a baby a player in Sauno, and they have a born in Sentinel. And a man who is half hour, but I don't know how the investment I quack.
1: Prepare with
0: the mission.
1: The side we can do
0: action. Now he was right there, and I remember I said, when to me, who said, saying it.
1: Remember, you say, Boapayano,
0: oh, yeah, my mom, dear, my
1: father, Boapayano, or anticipate. Oh, there's any one of my members. When you're Casa Harmonies, and that's okay, they are coming anyway.
0: So the mission.
1: Who say Boapayano said that?
0: So that is how
1: it
0: is.
1: And that's very bad. Very bad. Very bad. We are prepared the team. Now I drew this stage. I have a poor game, no. Now quiet side we are. Now quiet side we are. Neat and enough. Ujudi. All right. Yen to us.
0: How
1: are you, Sheda?
5: Heart of France. Was this year enough for this season? No, so this
1: mom. This your mom, okay.
5: Open out of lines.
0: I'm born.
5: Video no way out.
1: Okay.
5: Clean go or reject it.
1: You better analyze it in the name of your
5: daughter.
1: And only. Okay. Adriana.
5: Almost you go.
1: Okay.
5: You know.
1: Uh-huh.
5: You know what you know, what she. Why? You know this mom.
1: Okay. Nay, good, eh?
5: Aye.
1: Nay, good, but why?
5: Aye.
1: On one crown,
5: aye.
1: Dinesu she or Mohano,
5: when
1: I'm a sermon for Bacon in Chamina, remember movie.
5: And one,
1: no, but you
0: imagine, oh, really?
5: Yes.
1: na wa we are oba san nya another game we dey hwe match ze beto aso no hwe say be say man game fufu ade unku anu ho adwuma na wo ye wa fi ho we na ya na questions be brave wo na odwin wa won tia say no yes evidence be e dey change about pay or system na wo yi Mr. Sinqua, the following week, yes, I'm on a game, no handle. And why do you want away? Yen Tiasse, what can I say? Evidence. What is this? Yen Fancy, what a bone say? Acha, and your week never to a week ever, yeah, the next day, or so will give work on handle. Weary and yenny. All right, Yen Fancy, I'm ready to call Nafi Kala or,
6: Bevy.
1: Mehu se birthday ba kubi oho. 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Okay. 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And then your birthday. Oh, Chronum MA model. KG. 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And you know, yon wish you happy birthday. 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I say, I wish you a happy birthday. 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All right, did you miss ya?
7: Malaria.
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11: 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Na Sedia Cassini did not buy in a so. A buy a ba, a buy a co. A buy ba, na a buy the co. Now from how would you do try? Ya Jifa would you in your net? 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Our Kesben TV, any enter.
12: Hey, bear mana. 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Are they then with secrets?
13: Medinia man tell Ukasa canon one in it. Say, Mikita, Kingdom Jensen Power Capsules.
12: Kingdom Jensen Power Capsules. Hey, I don't know what I'm saying.
13: Kingdom Jensen Power Capsules. Hey, a Kingdom Herbal Center, Nupa, Bema Numbia, and Mania Bemmu, Ewampem. The man and man more peerful. And unto what was this, Ayoya, who are mental stress. Then unto Udrum. 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

0: free or not, whether they are under attack or not, whether they are blessed or not, whether they are sad or happy, they just do it. It's a lifestyle. How many times does the believer praise a day for total takeover of the world and of our nations, and all we do is to pray one or two times and think we've made it? No, unless prayer becomes a lifestyle, continuously praying in the morning, praying in the afternoon, praying in the evening, praying in the night, praying at midnight, unless we follow the four seasons and the four watches of the day and the four watches of the night, and praying consistently, when prayer becomes a lifestyle. So you pray whether you feel like praying or not. You pray when you are broke, and you pray when you are blessed, and you pray when you are down, and you pray when you are up, because prayer is a necessity for survival and for the maintenance of daily victory for the believer. And we need to go back to the place of prayer. So many of you came that far through prayer, and now we succeeded. We are very anointed, and we have everything. We are very sophisticated. So we're trying to use our head and our mind to intellectualize God. You cannot navigate through the end time storms if you don't go back to the place of prayer. Whatever made you who you are and what you are, you have to constantly maintain it.
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1: Reverend
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0: greatest beyond the power of Michael, there is one called Metatron.
1: When God was revealed to the children of Israel, they began to speak the name of God. The name of God would kill them.
0: So the rabbis and the leaders said, we will not mention of his name ever again until they called him what is called the tetragrammaton, the four-letter word. So according to the theologian Joseph Dunn, he looked at the etymology of the words and realized that inside the word Metatron is the word tetra, which means there is the name of God inside the angel's name.
1: Beware of the angel.
0: Don't provoke him.
1: He will not forgive you.
0: For my name is in him. Whenever Metatron is released, he carries the same power with the one who sent him. Imagine an angel with the power to forego what God is saying. Send with his own independence, that the living may know that they are most high.

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0: 92.9. 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
1: Jesus, hey, I will now show
0: you. What do you do, Sam Pampensu?
1: Sabasana, woman, Sunuti.
0: Every day, I hear you, Yasina, and Kennedy.
1: Every
0: day, and Pedia, you know, would I did ya? Now, we should have our power, we should have Pampem. Is you a young couple? Every day, Yanso, Yatanasu, if you do, you know. If you are a Casper 92.9. Yeah, we're coming, Kruman Circle. After the Vodafone office. I said that to in that west. Yeah, we're the fourth floor. But I know when you're making you, when you're making you. What do you about you? Me pe uradi akasa. Me pe morning show. Me pe drive. Me pe after drive. Me pe news. I wanna be who say yes. Yeah, we're making pa. The Bibiada who are Woodie Biada was who you shall know what Domia Cassia. And we are the Yanko Ponka Wumwa Mamutia Market, a hood woman. Every Ashima Market,
1: as it's never
0: a Beuramua Tama. I'm a Bronin in a palm
1: for
0: General Foyna Yamitiamo. I would have more kind she. Ebedru Circle.
1: Hey, sawa.
0: Ekwajina Odona Peace Market. 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Media could you say that you need the person to tell a friend to tell a friend?
1: Papa,
0: to tell another friend, say, Papa, not to say. 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
1: Papa,
0: yafo, yafo, yafo. 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What a Yafo manpower capsules about. 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
0: Yes, this is the new one to pay. And this is how this year we are. Who makes the new one to pay? What do you mean, boo? And the baby also who compared to the tunnel. Hey, you're full man power capsules. 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Or by the house, who to me, bushy me, boo, boo, bushy me. 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
0: yeah? 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Now, we need penny for Eddie and Como. Mammy would have Mukaka, Mamma, Mammy, Aquaba, no, many women come on, sir. Other to us. And TVJ not Bubuwa. Producer about Cooper and I'm Mr. Moss here, technician on duty. When you would move Facebook, me patch over here, mommy. Me the Reverend Rachel, our full great man. Great noon to me, come from your cottage here. A grading shall show some more. What do you understand about she had you, Mediana? I mean, one of my joining, Mammy, what you're doing. I'm a cutie car joining. You need that joining. As you welcome the voice. Beat who wants to say. Lawa Antoinette, as you welcome. Obia and she had you made in the mummy. Never that would I say, and that a year. On the 5th October. On the 5th October, and now you do that. Thank God it's Monday, and then you do that. And did you do that? Yeah, now you're making two of a call. You prepare your home for the week. You enter week in the proper. You bomb your enter week in the proper. So, ladies and gentlemen. Join me on Facebook. Now bet you say, I shall not die. I shall not die. I shall not die. And it's will be a war with young one. You will not die. Bet you love you. But I bet you love me. But I bet you love me. I bet you don't be. Patience on what to say. The patrol to the window, mommy. The body clear to a better boss. The book of Genesis, chapter 12. Verse 2 and a pain and a number of vampires. Because I'll give you many descendants, and they will become a great nation. I will bless you and make your name famous, so that you will be a blessing. Me pobi o pesu wa ye blessing. No. Me pesu obi o pesu onu wa ye nshira ma afufuro. Today I came with that challenge. If you want to be a blessing to others, then you have to join the page. Awel Angela. Baby, a very peace town. You rip your baby a crew.

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And they say, Jemmy Baba, I say, wo, I say, what you might be send me a wood to your minty. And we are the way you want for him, what? The market to be a target. That's a wood to your me and that. Me and I would hear minty.

adwuma no ansai adwuma no bepaja awadie na nguo ebe ye ye ha wo ba wale o I am telling you you will marry, you will succeed, you will be a blessing to somebody. And you would have been awesome. And you would have been awesome. You will be a blessing. Send your reverend off with a pretty bumpire mawa. De be a wee in Sidano. Once you be a Sidama Fofro. But I'm being a blessing to you. So therefore, once you say, once you say now, by your watching. What are you joining me about to be? What are you joining me about to be? What be Swadi and I do is you a quaduma? When to me and could do it to him? Let's see, but mommy. But we did the end of one point. But we did it. Agnes, Maniaji, no. Hey, she had you ready, mamma. She had you ready, mamma. There will be Pentam Sankas at the Betanua. But when you yes, I did. Boss Junior, tell me, I want to say. Tell you where you and when I'm sure being soon for every day. Because you would October, you would have November, you would have December. Would be a good one for me to offer so. So would be a good one. Or be back down and walk. I am telling you. So would be a good one will be the real. So would be a good one will be the obey a sacrifice. But I will be bomb by a man. What is it? Hey, Upo, Umpo. You are wonderful. And yet, you won't get in obedience. Mama, obedience was how? And to be rich was in our way. That is the belief. There are certain altars that are every nipa. What are you saying? And to what do you have here? You have villages, you know. You have been in Penny for Pukakira. And in Penny for Shamunas will be poor by no one's hand. One no one can see ya. Not for your day. What is Sandu good for? Connecting him and that of one because I need descendant, ancestors. That is what we believe. It's a dream, baby. And so, crown one who may be cannot be a good for. What quantity ancestors? No, some also might be your day. And no, what a pain as every way. 80 more. There are people who are visiting altars. So there are altars. And creamy lives. Me busenji di ni bise. And so. Altar bain. Altar bain. And we did that so. Yeah. And now sorry no. I will call the cake and tea. Oh sorry. I will get anyone caught in our sorry then.

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And I want to mention, say, I connect myself. I connect my business. I connect my marriage. I connect my wife. I connect my children. I connect my business. 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

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I pray for you. Me connect you with Jesus today. On this altar, I connect you and your business. On this altar, I connect you and your business. On this altar, I connect you and your business.

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Nanakuya, I pray for you. May you be a blessing. May you be a blessing. May you flourish in the name of Jesus. I pray for you. Any attack, any attack, any attack, I pray for you. We speak against it. For poor man Zion shall be delivered. I deliver you in the name of Jesus. May you be a blessing. May you be a blessing. May you be a blessing. May you be a blessing. May you be a blessing. May you be a blessing. May you be a blessing. May you be a blessing. May you be a blessing. May you be a blessing. Internet.

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I connect you in the name of Jesus. I connect you on this water. I connect you on this water. Let the water of God speak for you. Let the water of God speak for you. Let the water of God speak for you. In the name of Jesus. In the name.

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Let the visa be released. Let your visa be released. Let your visa be released. Let your visa be released. Let your visa be released. Let your visa be released. In the name of Jesus. In the name of Jesus. In the name of Jesus. Wait, I connect your life. I connect your business. I connect your marriage. I connect your career. On this altar, I speak God's grace. In the name of Jesus. In the name of Jesus. In the name of Jesus. In the name of Jesus. In the name of Jesus. In the name of Jesus. Don't pray, I pray for you. Don't I connect you. In the name of Jesus. May you be connected. May you be connected. May you be connected. May you be connected. May you be connected. In the name of Jesus. I pray for you.

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I pray for your business. I pray for your business. May you do well. May your business flourish. May your business flourish. In the name of Jesus. In the name of Jesus. In the name of Jesus. In the name of Jesus. In the name of Jesus. In the name of Jesus. In the name of Jesus. A queer answer, connect your family. Me bomb fire the mouth. Me bomb fire the mouth. Me bomb fire the mouth. Me bomb fire the mouth. Me bomb fire the mouth. Me bomb fire the mouth. Ah, ba ba ba ya.

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Somebody join me. Connect your family. 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

The book of Obadiah chapter 1 verse 6 number 17 also part of Mount Zion. Some will escape and it will be a secret place, but the people of Jacob will possess the land that is theirs by their right. Some will escape. Say just see some will escape. A mission you remember say a jabber tum because already planned it. The sun soon. The biaja. Now who a flow? A flow. Imagine the flow. But your brother would empire. If it's truly someone who escaped there, because you are listening to Reverend Afo, when they were bushing, may you escape it. What about say, I escape it in the name of Jesus. But any calamity, may you escape it. May you escape it. In the name of Jesus. Come on. Yes, Lord. Yeah. Speak out. Pray. You escape. May you escape. Any death trap. You escape it. Any death trap. You escape it. Any death trap. Come on. Yeah. Aya, speaker, escape.

It's coming! It's coming! Yay! Somebody, you need to escape! Yes, Lord! Yes, Lord! Yes, Lord! Yes, Lord! Yes, Lord! Yes, way! My God! Matapa yitapa! Push it! Push it! Push it! Push it! Push it! Push it! Push it! Push it! Push it! Push it! Push it! Push it! Push it! Push it! Yes way. Yada pa ya pa ya pa ya pa. Somebody escape. Somebody escape. Somebody escape. Somebody escape. My God, my God. My God. Escape it. In the name of Jesus, you got to escape. Escape any trap. In the name of Jesus. In the name of Jesus, we escape it. We escape. 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

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Oh man Zion. 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In Tigana, Samuel will escape. 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See, I say all will escape. And automatically, Obi and one is to worship. And Kobi fiance. But because some Obi fiance and Ramadu. 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Asu some will escape. Ya bompa ya katire wudade. In the name of Jesus. 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Your bomb fire trim. Yes, yes, escape. Any accident, may you escape. Let your children escape. Let your wife escape. Let your husband escape. In the name of Jesus. Come on, open your mouth. We escape. We escape. 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We escape. 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Speaker, yes, way, Makolo Bobosa, Rapaya, Paya, Paya, Paya, Madibra, Makele Bobosa, we escape it. We escape it. We escape it. Yes, Lord. Yes. Yata, yapa, yatapa. Some will escape. May you be part of the sound. In the name of Jesus. In the name of Jesus. In the name of Jesus. In the name of Jesus. Yes, way. Yes, way.

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Yes, Lord. 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We escape. Escape. In the name of Jesus. Yes, Lord.

Jesus Christ, any attempt to frustrate that marriage, escape it in the name of Jesus. Holy Ghost, tell me, Papa, tell me. After escaping, then you will be able to possess the land. That is rightfully. The land that belongs to you. After escaping that accident. After some who escape, you know. Or say some who escape. And after escaping, the people of Jacob who possess the land, that is yes by right. Anything that belongs to you, we declare in the name of Jesus. Anything that belongs to you, let it be released. We process it. Come on, open your mouth. In the next 3 minutes, we declare, we take dominion. Marobo Komosa. We take dominion. Come on, take it by force. 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

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Take your marriage. Process it. Process it. It belongs to you. It belongs to you. It belongs to you. It belongs to you. Take it in the name of Jesus. Take it in the name of Jesus. Take it in the name of Jesus. Take it in the name of Jesus. Take it in the name of Jesus. My God. Yes way. My God. Yes, Lord. Yes. Yay. Process it. Spirit of God. Yes, Lord. Yes, Lord. Yes, Lord. Holy Ghost, you need to possess it. A little baby, I had the GDNA come up by force. GDA. 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I'm a mom, pie, a mommy, my wife. I tell you, sir. Daniela Johnson, I say I take it by force. Yvonne Abochi, 8:36 a.m. Muzo Seni, see the mommy. Yvonne, I pray for you. Adi obia de yawudi ayadepa. Because of this seed, we are the man now watching we now watching. And now your money, and now your juada, and now you're on the feet of October. I pray.

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Isaac, AJ. Isaac, I pray for you. Pompoya the man in the name of Jesus shall come to Abraboso. Say, and not you, Yawadia, will come and bum. And not you, Yawadia, will shaman Ijina. And not you, Yawayaman, ye. And would have been young couple. Then the Wakadi knew at the Sumajam shall come to Abraboso. Say, would have been my crazy young paro. And would have been my home paro. Well, my baman young paro. After a shira yawudia na wakemo wasuroma wesenka ewo Jesus Christ edinimo Leticia ejapo I pray for you in the name of Jesus adia bia wopo wopaye Leticia ene ewe wasoro emfamao let it be granted in the name of Jesus asembiada woka wukukwa mumpaye biada ewe

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Oh my God. Yes, Lord. Possess it. Jesus, possess it. Anani Owusu, I pray for you. 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Hey, so how bitter when you are? Because of your seed. Because of this sacrifice. May God speak for you. Let the altar speak for you. Let the altar speak for you. Let the altar speak for you. Let the altar of God. Let it speak for you. In the name of Jesus. Man, I want to hear fruitful. Man, I want to hear fruitful. I want yes to them. Achiramipo. Eclipse Collar Draw Management is Zebra. Eclipse is Zebra. 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Would you buy a babu? I'm a Sikabe Gubutum. 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Medimosis Hospital, a whole end of your war. And to what the answer would do any a bachelor. Now, to me, Abu Awai. Now, also, Waba Abba Ebenyeska Egu Boto. Solomon Tete. Solomon, me bomb fire the mouth. Sida would be a basses and now watching a new chief. Now watching one more than Sidia. And would have been more than Sidia now watching. Because of this sacrifice. May God give you a testimony. May you testify to the glory of God. May you testify to the glory of God. And you may be about who you be about. What student twins in the song? And what Jesus Christ in the name? Odunfu Herbal and Spiritual Hospital. So, would you have diabetes, stroke, nipple chobra? Maybe I would have a cocoa typhoid. Maybe I would have arthritis, ulcer, stomach pain. But I would do any better cast a big apple. Now also would do any other doctor prophet Frederick Hahina Sway. Now walk was so who you are the body do bad watching an extra irregular flow. Maybe they are menstrual cramps. About what Buddha Musa will walk. Hey, you are the floor 0248 499 987 0248 499 987 and 0205 319-002. Now, when you're paying for any and come on, metamo no asu. But so be it, Mubuhana, or yeah, you make a crabby and what bread. Bema, we are the Caribbean and what bread. Bema, so we are the Caribbean and what bread or how. 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I have a boo. Messrs. Woody and a kingdom garlic capsules and bitters. 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I watch he and yet I watch up. Fresh 0597298855. 0597298855.
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It's Winnie. 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evil mind omo hu asare omo hu asare omo hu asare o enche and tell and I do your last and I miss it watch where me must say you watch your home ne your beer watch and say said the watch with me me ye team watch and say ya and the angel team watch no o team watch no me must say ato bi mo so and everybody catch me say Psalm 102:13 I'll arise and have compassion for a creature because the time to favor thee a blessed say me born no aso and this is the appointed time as you are watching this watch ekuta me your appointed time is today a bring me say so say no and in the empire ho you are going to be blessed after today. And the clock be a clock. What in the air corner? And there a cook do 12 o'clock. We see how poverty will be a benevolent after tonight. I'm hearing a voice from God after tonight, 12 o'clock. A feast, I look at 12 o'clock. Now, Joe, oh, here, I'm going to know, but to war, Bonio, Nina, a CZ.

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And I'm a moment, Dobby, a drink to you, yet it's a first people, and for me, Yaho. Now, Mam de Manum, Minyan Semino, my Jenya Miato, me a prophet, and I'm a coffa, a drew, Messimico Pedro, me few and I'm a car 500, me besides Ukrainian D, then coming D, but Matui, me dear Drony, I'm Snakopo, Mr. Fasamiade, the Pompey, a first circle, my dear Drono, Spanish Primitino, nothing your pain to cry your more. And when I'm an adjunctist, Solomon, what's it be? Me ya worship on Ajuna sir. I feel me ya worship 1 hour bomb pay. So out to 4 o'clock. I'm much for. I feel me some in TB. And then my tip was say, oh, we did for. Oh, so now we send phone cry. And so when to me, I hold you on. When believe in me, to be a Christopher, you're in the plenty energy. Yeah, me who ya me, and when you're in the case here. So what's in your media? Everything become possible. Me say, and then watch here, my dear, actually. Me nim dia tama tisa me mfa watch we me mpija watch we ba bia wuti bibia me mpija watch we ba bia wuhwe bibia na watch we e be kire wo so after a next 12 o'clock ade bia wo fam ohia ahwekire saade ne nyina atu betwa na de aka nyina yensira a 5 1 o'clock kokko wo kire e on the 6

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And Bible say, and the Lord told Moses, say me ye ade foforo bi, enya na adi, eni hu ye, asunte ye, e ma akomom da. 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Enti wo a wo hwe wo atwi, wo time aso. Me say after today, if it's happening copium and adjo 12 o'clock. If it's happy, because it's not 12 o'clock. Your firm, oh, yeah, I'm watching it. But you, yeah, dear, promise and faith to me and Obeda. Nyako Pose, oh, cross every old chapter. Now, or tonight, after 1 o'clock, oh, be a new chapter. Now, but we hear near the year, a bit do it. Unquanina, Ujidiaka Ami. Ah, I see the spectacle. I sense it. 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And you must samate. Things have changed. 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If you watch an echo, you must say, Kaamipa. Thank you, Lord Jesus.

0: wo hwɛ me bia wo di to me sɛ anyuma sɛ sa ka cho bi sɛ things have changed ka sɛ after tonight a film na de kɔ things will change ka sɛ my old chapter has been closed so sa and my new chapter will be open tomorrow and the new chapter ayi sika the new chapter ayi awade the new chapter ayi akontio the new chapter ayi yie ni adoye adikata new chapter no ayi oka Range Rover go be travel new chapter 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say who am I me yes carry away a dominant the grace of God me say nyame say we say wa ho on found we sue of him and found we dedication your time is now this is my time chura to na hwe watch no ah me 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Ye ye sika fo tene ni dini ma. Na e ye fake. That's nyame asem o katem and me say na my year worship sir me worship no me be kam na me year worship and you sugu kanum enipa no de kanum aye no me kan yakob say God as I am crying and worshiping God in this car let tears of joy look at this man what is it now your old chapter has closed and the new chapter is what we begin and there is good news and your doors sika sika won kan da kan dollars pounds euros get ready me see a discover bro obi tiem tie eh your prophecy e bra won hwe watch yi wo dam be sika wo fie be sika won pa be sika be bia be fe be sika me see be ka business bi how belle 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minutes to 12 o'clock your worship sir na ka chire o chapter na say and my mother na say and me your bye bye thank you na uye wea ade bia e ya de dada bebre ade a ho pese obeye bebre ho pese osum 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program we are not there who angels are me who be that? Now both of them will be a few. Now they sat at
1: to obi apampam na wo se obi otem bia after ne program obi fam se papa after me tie wi ero me nyima se sa God is changing destiny. I was here gumi munuka I was here gumi sa na me se obi otem program bia e finde ne ko masuma bo fo ba fie ho na me mabo fo ne de satu so angels bi ewura fie ho. Ah, who is that? I was still good. We only there. Angel, be touch. We be. 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

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Moose engine be the start to be also a breaking will be a free baby. So, yeah, if you never call, Mr. Bessler, you remember study on home. 1 man will study on Monte, they will come and beg you before they will eat. Would you dear come? Thank you, Lord. Thank you, Jesus. 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

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ye be bompa ye wi a face you no go so say na I see God give me somebody favor ye wi a be bia wo kwacho de pray see the kwaye yam yam fria wo ye wi a call will come ade bi e tata wanim ye be ye fria 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your visa obi wa bwe chiri wa bra adwuma kwa nyam bi ye wi a from now to Saturday we be from the dance say man of God at we here contract bi nyame ma dance no ye ye wi no ana me nyi adwuma we

me after me member mercy can you be where area ho akacha se one babu no God is going to order them to come and help you pejansu ni koso pejansu o se I will let all my favor member me nu nyam member me mi ye die I pass by pejansu kasa in the name of Jesus kasa oh Lord I believe you are the only God. 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

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What you say, Gunim? What you? 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What do you remember? You remember Pony Moon? A new Yambiba, Biba, Eba. You see the Gumma Strong. You said a lefete, a beer, the episode. You call Yamin to me also. Some 20, 23. You say a beer also. A beer. A suit of good. A beer was status. Ostaso beer. Omo Kataso. In the name of Jesus. And a dear beer. God is opening your star. You are out. You are coming out. You are coming out as a rich man. You are coming out as a billionaire. You are coming out as a businessman. Money will locate you. Money will find you. Money. I see God making the way. After today, you are not going to be poor again. Shout at me. I said, sir. Things have changed. Obia wo shame bia. Me person na sika bia ka ko bia. So what? I can tell you so. So what? Man of God, me sow seed. E wo widows. Foundation him. Enemy offer me foundation you know. Back we widows. Back we offers. Obia woni bia gan hadu munim. So what? No money is 0243 01 2737. Je ku ta bia so. Set me sow seed with the rest we so. Me sow so. So 0243 01 2737 0243 01 2737. Would you show me foundation and mission craft in Yankaras? Now, a dear boy, a blessing, Satamako, Papa, a quantity, who is cannot toss away of Fonsoa, who is Osania Fatomaso, now Bompai, baby, oh, here, Sunguia, Bompai, we are sending. Now, catch it on, we say, Osania, reference, and baby, I want to unmoya with me, reference, no, so I say, my time is now, and now this is my time. Now, if you watch Radical, who be winning a minimum. If you are Chaneko, the old chapter has closed. Finally, you are not poor. You are Kasika for account. You are Kawada for account. From May to December, also by your wedding, maybe. Meso be take a seat, Obenyam. Ebe Broso, Ebe Jason. It is normally 0243 01 2737. Also, Sobi, so seed, maybe. 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Also, I have a scan to also. 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Many about Regina Fra, Regina Maruji, Namichira, Okia Yamichira, Mamusha Yamichira Munina, Nyakopo Shirawa, no money is 0243 01 2737 0243 01 2737. Mrs. Subi, my baby Dassi, Metamaso, my mom Pamo, and Metamano, Akakanabe. We are with me after a storm in the morning. Now, what's up for me? The person may be creative WhatsApp group be and me quatch ya. Me quatch ya, my bread. On that crumb, yes, and may not be journey. Matalis camp, one of me journey. Because my bread, Matalis camp, woman named the money. Me call me genum, and domino, and tea, Anna, me quiet, your mommy, your sorry, not me, serenity, may their blessing go for Matalis at your. Now, program me call Yanko, you be beach, and I'm missing all night in the minute. But Yami, I didn't meet him in the buying a seat. And I'm busy. I'm saying, "Hey, son out here. Into son out here. Now, I already catch him. So, coffee. Me be yarn for frobi. I mean, now. It did no money. 0243 01 2737. So that seed. It did no. So left is not sure. My time is now. If you watch Chaneko, me set here. Come channel. And I do for watch. Now for two, say. For two moments, say. Watch here, Juma. Now bomb pay here. Who do you? Who bet me here? Saturday to 12 o'clock. About 12 o'clock, na da from da nyami ase because nyami cross old chapter bi. Na nyami be bi oso na be hunyami no nyam. Saa busumi wey. Sika unye bida. I have from some month we are to December. Obi trash obi kunwa. 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
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28/16-2024 When we say Aaron Robert is attacking him, everybody see what him. Everybody, we are the big fan of Robert. 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Everybody, Omoya so much to na manento. 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Minya VC bin amenka radio so. 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My minu minyo. Minya VC bi me kwa tree. Na manya 3 times. 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When I said the bear is back, when I said bear ni apase ya mpase baby ya undim kra what dey for fani agoda baby en ho ya apase among passing for two just said now, which is a you must away your or young by Bessia, young channel. My dear, Macavi, Messi Macavi, Utia ya fine, or Manity are fine. Yamisha, Messrs of Benibu Cromwell will be free. Nasas of Benu free, Mamma Becca, or your penny Penipa, Yamia Yachel and several times. So on Rabonte Mekasa, but also on Mekasa. Because Okasa Sembeba. Now, I'm going to say coffee or so for now. Now, we'll be sending number. The catches of Penny be passed in number. I'm going to say, I'm going to say, Okasa. Oh, yeah, dear. God bless you. Medini Gossent. But my sending is going to be 0243-012737. No, no. Yes, I'm going to say, Captain B. Nebana. Captain Ba. And Captain is coming. The captain of all captains. He's coming. Now, I'm going to go for your home. Are you going home? Trying to be a mouth of his scarf of a canco. Yeah. We get a mum, Lord of Fame for God. Nyakubon Shram, Matamasu. Captain, we travel. Namin Shram. Namin Shram. Ubika sent me Kwasi and Penny made that 14 billion come and come in you. I'm telling you. Messi may be a mintry, Miss Bear 1 month, 3 months, I mean, she would have. May we a petition goose. Bear my brother, my number. Who chummy who not say one test center now, ring it. And Namin so. And Namin so. Last month, which I came, you know, Yankopon, I be. Yadia Sidaman Yami. Everybody's Ramon, Yamon Pai.
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That thing is that God is interested in my case. Next year, next week, program. God is interested in my case. Everybody, Islam, what a meeting God sent. Yami Islam. Nami Adama, this year, I'm going to buy radio show. I'm going to answer 4 years. And 4 years. What? 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And to be prepared to be a tour. Oh, Frebia, now, TM. Na ma cha credit ma cha obi a wo frepa wo tiepe wo ya ya first call bia second call ye be check credit ma ko nipa ma ko ma ko 100 call credit na mo so ya check half a ya mi sa mi ni go se yeso ma be 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You didn't go send. Yes, I'm a busy. I'm not money 0243 01 2737. 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

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It told me about to remember the radio so so system for fun. Had the abuan crophobi, or be crafty baby drinks, so we just get it. Unto us here, O Patimacy, O Parmentimacy, because mean to me for so for you to understand me. But what I say, and so there are people I cannot force them to understand me, and you cannot force them to understand you. Into you can't control it, just let it go. But what I say, situations we all know yet they want to me reversing it down. Now to what I say, situation be what we yet then you can't reverse it. Funny say, abante ya what they say okoye phone business war. Teach you what baby ya crunchy akwaku we. Say say abaiwa ne wa kedwa mu. On to me sign a chinko kasa da bida. Crunchy na yesi wa okoku ne nswa. Onswa kedwa mu. Nan kamunya ya enke enko si sao. In the situation be what one. There is no way you can change it. You cannot reverse it, you know. Yes, you know, and one say, you know, you accept it and then move on. You accept it and move on. And to crack the ye, a by way, so when you papa baby and energy near the nook or two more, so you two say, a see, on to mean reversing for any panning baby. Into one yin tomb, no punishment to be at the baby of your bedding. Obey this soon why you and a man and swan no appear. Into obedience, me say, situation be on my own to mean reversing it. To say, one be manam na wo papa akache o se be man oni suban ja no wo maami akache o se be man oni suban ja no obai oni suban ja no na wo de wantumi antie na woni na ko ba ko mienu miensa mienan enum 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it and move on. Accept it. They are pain in people's heart just because they have refused to accept something simple that is beyond their control. And I dream in badream baby needing come. And you see, and you cannot reverse it. At the end, yes, you're not in the empire of it. Maybe there are things that you can reverse it, but any may be one man unto me. Unto me, sandwich and cocoretino. 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Accept the things that you cannot change. Oya won hwe nyeye. 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You can't do anything about it. Just accept it. I'm telling you. If you are going to accept that tonight. Obe won se. Enyama papa bi ba sa se yedai. Ebo wa brabo. Bible said, behold, I will do a new thing. Forget about the former things. Into no, so one young two no one two and one two and good baby. And then my papa and doing a day. And more abedabum. Then my baby didn't say, I didn't say, pony him say me. So my mama be a chance on my brother, but my sister have a transaction. Because yes, you know, you wish you know, you wish you know, you are the only one that baby, yes, or you wish you know, you may would have. Cratchy. You can't do anything about it. Accept it and take full responsibility by yourself. What do you say? There are things that are rather than, you know, keeping it in us, keeping it say, yeah, me huni yanka ma anye say, but masa, shia bibi frim. And the next time, no two anamo ano aden. What two anamo ye? I have done business transactions. Ebu eti ame bebre. The ane metu me. Obi aji mu 1 billion edi. 1 billion wedi. 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
4: 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Yamaria, do you say? 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